Evening, peeps. It's your girl, Best Jess, and back in the studio now that it's after 7 p.m. Ready or not, you're stuck with me until midnight. Once again, that's right. I, for one, am really happy to be together for the good time on this 21st of July and the rest of another beautiful day to be alive. That's right. Hope it was good to you already, but to start things off here on the right foot, here is an affirmation. Now repeat after me. I am magnetic to good vibes, fully equipped for whatever comes my way, and ready to make every day absolute magic. That's right. The goals are clear, high energy, total confidence, and effortless joy. So show up as your very best self, embrace the unexpected, and don't let anything or anyone dull your light, because you got this, and I'll be here to remind you whenever needed. Plus, I'm working on a pretty great playlist for tonight as well, with Blake, Russell, and Morrill on the way. But first, Kit Moore, it's Something About a Truck. I'm River Country, WIVR.

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5: High pressure system on the way in from the Northern Plains, and things look pretty good for the next few days. Not too hot and not too humid. Overnight, some clouds and about 60 on the low. A little bit breezy. We get a really nice Wednesday. Sunshine with a few clouds. Our afternoon high pretty pleasant in the low 70s. Looking at low 50s and clear skies on Wednesday night, and then lots of sunshine coming up on Thursday. We're in the upper 70s, about 80 for the high on Friday and sunny. I'm meteorologist Steve Hamilton.
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Yeah, resonating with fans who cherished its authenticity and its deep country roots. What do you think of it? Let me know. It's Best Jess. And almost 7:30, Blake Shelton's taking us back to the music with Stay Country or Die Trying on River Country, WIVR.

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River Country, WIVR, Morgan Wallen with Don't We. And hey there, peeps, it's your girl, Best Jess. Now, a friendly reminder, tomorrow morning, Roy will be giving you a chance to win a pair of tickets either Friday or Saturday of this year's Merchant Street Music Fest. 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

0: I'm so excited. And make sure you don't miss us this Saturday while we're at the Merchant Street Music Fest in downtown Kankakee. That's right. It's Best Jazz. And come enjoy an afternoon of incredible live music. Also great food, local artists, and some summer fun with me. I'll be there broadcasting live from 2 until 3 p.m., and I can hardly wait. So stop by to say hello, and I'll even get you signed up for a chance to win tickets to catch Doja Cat live this October or Lynyrd Skynyrd next month. However, you must be present to win, but you can find a full lineup and other festival information at MerchantStreetMusicFest.com. Meanwhile, it's your girl, Best Jess, and I'll meet you 2 p.m. this Saturday right by the Merchant Street stage.
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3: High pressure system on the way in from the northern plains, and things look pretty good for the next few days. Not too hot and not too humid. Overnight, some clouds and about 60 on the low. A little bit breezy. We get a really nice Wednesday. Sunshine with a few clouds. Our afternoon high pretty pleasant in the low 70s. Looking at low 50s and clear skies on Wednesday night, and then lots of sunshine coming up on Thursday. We're in the upper 70s, about 80 for the high on Friday and sunny. I'm meteorologist Steve Hamilton.
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Village Presbyterian Church will host Illumination Station Vacation Bible School between 9:30 a.m. and 12:30. Yeah, held at the Lake Township Community Hall and Park on North 300 West in Lake Village. This program is free to attend and offering end of summer fun for all ages. It's Best Jazz. You can visit our community calendar for all the details on that. Well, for now, it is almost 8 p.m., and I'll be right back. I'm River Country, WIVR.

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0: you darling.
1: River Country, WIVR, Chase Matthew with Darlin'. And how's it going, peeps? It's your girl, Best Jazz, after 8 p.m. on this Tuesday evening, and I really hope you're enjoying yourself. Yeah. Regardless of what you're up to out there, are you running around, heading home, heading out, or settling in for the night? Either way. But hey, if you're looking for something to watch, I suggest Hawk on Netflix. It dropped last week, but bringing together Talladega Nights and Happy Gilmore style of comedy into one hilarious new series about a former legendary golfer trying to get his groove back and back on top with a PGA title win. But starring Will Ferrell and Molly Shannon, seeing those two back together all these years after Superstar gave me all the feels, plus the fuel I need to finish the entire series in less than 2 days. So check it out. It's Hawk on Netflix. Then let me know what you think. For now, though, Megan Maroney's getting us back to the music with Beautiful Things on River Country, WIVR.

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3: High pressure system on the way in from the northern plains, and things look pretty good for the next few days. Not too hot and not too humid. Overnight, some clouds and about 60 on the low. A little bit breezy. We get a really nice Wednesday. Sunshine with a few clouds. Our afternoon high pretty pleasant in the low 70s. Looking at low 50s and clear skies on Wednesday night, and then lots of sunshine coming up on Thursday. We're in the upper 70s, about 80 for the high on Friday and sunny. I'm meteorologist Steve Hamilton.
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River Country, WIVR, Tim McGraw with One Bad Habit. And you know, since rising to fame back in 1994 with his breakthrough album, Not a Moment Too Soon, Tim's racked up an impressive catalog with 17 studio albums and 25 number one hits. Yeah, he's an icon and never seems to age, so I call witchcraft. Anyway, it's his best chest. And almost 83 now, it's John Morgan, Kid Myself on River Country, WIVR.

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River Country, WIVR, Jason Aldean, Trouble with a Heartbreak. And hey there, shout out to Michelle McLean of Bradley, our latest list of the week. Yeah, congratulations, Michelle. Thanks, Best Jess. And to show our appreciation for all her support, we've given her an ultimate thank you prize package, which is packed with prizes with from our friends at Oliver's, Game On, also LK Tax Shop, and there's even some stuff from us. How great is that? Visit the website or use the mobile app to sign up for your chance to be list of the week, because while it's Michelle's week right now, you could be next. And this time next week, we'll be bragging all about you. Meanwhile, though, after 8:30 on our Tuesday, it's Cody Johnson taking us back to the music with The Fall on River Country, WIVR.

0: I'm so excited. And make sure you don't miss us this Saturday while we're at the Merchant Street Music Fest in downtown Kankakee. That's right. It's Best Jazz. And come enjoy an afternoon of incredible live music. Also great food, local artists, and some summer fun with me. I'll be there broadcasting live from 2 until 3 p.m., and I can hardly wait. So stop by to say hello, and I'll even get you signed up for a chance to win tickets to catch Doja Cat live this October or Lynyrd Skynyrd next month. However, you must be present to win, but you can find a full lineup and other festival information at MerchantStreetMusicFest.com. Meanwhile, it's your girl Best Jess, and I'll meet you 2 p.m. this Saturday right by the Merchant Street stage.
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3: High pressure system on the way in from the northern plains, and things look pretty good for the next few days. Not too hot and not too humid. Overnight, some clouds and about 60 on the low. A little bit breezy. We get a really nice Wednesday. Sunshine with a few clouds. Our afternoon high pretty pleasant in the low 70s. Looking at low 50s and clear skies on Wednesday night, and then lots of sunshine coming up on Thursday. We're in the upper 70s, about 80 for the high on Friday and sunny. I'm meteorologist Steve Hamilton.
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River Country, WIVR, I love that one. Stella Lefty with Boston, which peeps. Stella and Ella Langley, they're both making major Billboard Hot 100 moves again this week. That's right, it's Best Jazz. For starters, Ella's Choosin' Texas has been number one for 14 impressive weeks, tying Mariah Carey's We Belong Together from back in 2005, and Whitney Houston's I Will Always Love You for the longest run at number one by solo women that are not holiday songs. I mean, how amazing, yeah. Women continue to dominate all five top spots in the Billboard Hot Country chart as well, with an unprecedented six-week sweep. Now, Stella Lefty, by the way, who is part of the top like five on that Hot Country song, she scored her very first Hot 100 Top 10, with Boston going to number six this week, plus rising to number four on the Hot Country Songs chart and pushing past Ella Langley's collab with Morgan Wallen at the same time, which, by the way, super impressive for new artists. And that day, or that duet is actually on the way this hour, so get ready. For now, though, Chris Stapleton is taking us back to the music with Tennessee Whiskey on River Country, WIVR.

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0: Hi, it's Roy Gregory. 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
2: High pressure system on the way in from the northern plains, and things look pretty good for the next few days. Not too hot and not too humid. Overnight, some clouds and about 60 on the low. A little bit breezy. We get a really nice Wednesday. Sunshine with a few clouds. Our afternoon high pretty pleasant in the low 70s. We're looking at low 50s and clear skies on Wednesday night, and then lots of sunshine coming up on Thursday. We're in the upper 70s, about 80 for the high on Friday and sunny. I'm meteorologist Steve Hamilton.
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River Country, WIVR, Kane Brown with a woman and a reflective, mature follow-up to their 2017 smash What Ifs. What do you think of his latest collab with Lauren Elena that dropped last week? Never Been in Love. Let me know what's best, Jess. And after 9:30, Scott McCreary is up next. And in between, I'm River Country, WIVR.

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River Country, WIVR, there it is. Ella Langley with Morgan Wallen, I Can't Love You Anymore. And don't miss this year's Emergent Street Music Fest, peeps. Yeah, officially getting underway Friday in downtown Kankakee. The lineup is totally stacked for 2026. And simply visit emergentstreetmusicfest.com for a full schedule of events. It's best just. However, I am super excited to be hosting a broadcast from the festivities Saturday between 2 and 3 p.m. We'll set up right there by the Emergent Street stage, looking forward to seeing your smiling face, yeah. So make sure you stop by to say hello when I'm out there, because I'll get you signed up, and you could win tickets for an incredible concert of your choice, either Lynyrd Skynyrd or Doja Cat, depending on what you're into. How great is that? Gonna be a good time, but for more, visit the Facebook event page, website, or use the mobile app. And for now, Roy's got your chance to win those tickets for you, and a friend again tomorrow morning. Good luck, all right? And hey, after 9:30, it's Kenny Chesney teaming up with Uncle Cracker, When the Sun Goes Down on River Country, WIVR.

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3: High pressure system on the way in from the northern plains, and things look pretty good for the next few days. Not too hot and not too humid. Overnight, some clouds and about 60 on the low. A little bit breezy. We get a really nice Wednesday. Sunshine with a few clouds. Our afternoon high pretty pleasant in the low 70s. Looking at low 50s and clear skies on Wednesday night, and then lots of sunshine coming up on Thursday. We're in the upper 70s, about 80 for the high on Friday and sunny. I'm meteorologist Steve Hamilton.
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River Country, WIDR, Snap Back by Old Dominion. And going on tomorrow, don't miss this week's Lunchtime at Bites and Beats on Festival Street, because this Wednesday they'll be serving up Andy's Hot Dogs and Bennett Curtis Catering. Providing some lunchtime entertainment will be the talented Todd Hazelrig. Yeah, it's Best Jazz, located at the Grove. What a great way to spend your afternoon. 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

River Country, WIVR, that's Desha with Austin and now Peeves. It's your old best, Jess. And completely stealing our hearts the last month or so, I'd say, was Norwegian soccer player Erling Haaland, or I think they all call him Haaland, either way. His wacky and lovable personality combined with like massive size and tons of skills in the soccer field while competing in the World Cup, they basically all made him a worldwide sensation really quickly. And hey, born on the 21st of July, he's turning 26 and celebrating his birthday today, which hopefully he's doing with his crew of alcohol-holding taxidermy animals that he brought home from the States. And I honestly can't believe how many he did bring home. He was showing them off in a video not too long ago, and I saw not only the raccoon that we all saw while he was embarking off the plane, but there's apparently some squirrels in the mix as well that have like Coors Light cans in their hands. Anyways, it's really exciting, so there you go. Check him out, and happy birthday to Erling Haaland, and to you too if it's your special day today too. Meanwhile though, Bailey Zimmerman's getting us back to the music with his Chevy Silverado on River Country, WIVR.

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3: High pressure system on the way in from the northern plains, and things look pretty good for the next few days. Not too hot and not too humid. Overnight, some clouds and about 60 on the low. A little bit breezy. We get a really nice Wednesday. Sunshine with a few clouds. Our afternoon high pretty pleasant in the low 70s. Looking at low 50s and clear skies on Wednesday night, and then lots of sunshine coming up on Thursday. We're in the upper 70s, about 80 for the high on Friday and sunny. I'm meteorologist Steve Hamilton.
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0: Yeah, that's right.
1: River Country through IVR. Chris Jansen, what you see is what you get, and both a blessing and a curse, because while I don't play mind games or wear masks, and like what you see on the surface here is exactly what's underneath, I tend to like wear my heart on my sleeve. 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I'm just saying, it's best just. And almost 10:30, it's Zach John King's Get to Drinkin' on River Country, WIVR.

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3: High pressure system on the way in from the northern plains, and things look pretty good for the next few days. Not too hot and not too humid. Overnight, some clouds and about 60 on the low. A little bit breezy. We get a really nice Wednesday. Sunshine with a few clouds. Our afternoon high pretty pleasant in the low 70s. Looking at low 50s and clear skies on Wednesday night, and then lots of sunshine coming up on Thursday. We're in the upper 70s, about 80 for the high on Friday, and sunny. I'm meteorologist Steve Hamilton.
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River Country, WIVR, What If I Could by Ernest. And hey, don't miss all the festivities in downtown Kankakee this weekend, like the tasty food, refreshing drinks, all the community vibes, local artists, and the live music. Yeah, get ready for Merchant Street Music Fest getting underway Friday, and we'll be out there for a broadcast on Saturday. But I'll be right back with more on that. And hey, don't forget to join Roy in the morning for your chance to win your way there either day. Yeah, happening between 6 and 10 a.m. and the a.m. But for now, it's Best Jazz and almost 11 p.m. I'll be right back on River Country, WIVR. 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

River Country, WIVR, Taylor Swift, I Knew It, I Knew You, and now Peeps. It's your girl, Best Jess, and in its fifth weekend at the box office, Toy Story 5 ranked fourth with an estimated $14.8 million. Yeah, however, Christopher Nolan's The Odyssey, it actually debuted at number one worldwide this weekend with a massive $263.8 million and setting a career best global opening number for that director. Although, you do have to spend more money to see the film, and you have to find a theater that actually plays IMAX, or else you lose out on some of the impact, which I am still upset about. But hey, after 11 p.m. on this Tuesday, we're off to Crazy Town with Jason Aldean on River Country, WIVR.

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4: High pressure system on the way in from the northern plains, and things look pretty good for the next few days. Not too hot and not too humid. Overnight, some clouds and about 60 on the low. A little bit breezy. We get a really nice Wednesday. Sunshine with a few clouds. Our afternoon high pretty pleasant in the low 70s. Looking at low 50s and clear skies on Wednesday night, and then lots of sunshine coming up on Thursday. We're in the upper 70s, about 80 for the high on Friday and sunny. I'm meteorologist Steve Hamilton.
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River Country, WIVR, Ty Myers with Ends of the Earth. 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Yeah, it's Best Jazz. And 2 to 3 p.m. this Saturday, though, I'll be broadcasting by the Merchant Street stage, so I really hope you can come see me. Also, get yourself signed up for a chance to win tickets to either Doja Cat or Legendary Lynyrd Skynyrd. Either way, how great is that? For all the details, you can visit our website, use the mobile app, or check the Facebook event page. For now, though, almost 11:30, and it's Parma Lee with Blanco Brown's Just the Way on River Country, WIVR. I love

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4: High pressure system on the way in from the northern plains, and things look pretty good for the next few days. Not too hot and not too humid. Overnight, some clouds and about 60 on the low. A little bit breezy. We get a really nice Wednesday. Sunshine with a few clouds. Our afternoon high pretty pleasant in the low 70s. Looking at low 50s and clear skies on Wednesday night, and then lots of sunshine coming up on Thursday. We're in the upper 70s, about 80 for the high on Friday and sunny. I'm meteorologist Steve Hamilton.
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3: High pressure system on the way in from the northern plains, and things look pretty good for the next few days. Not too hot and not too humid. Overnight, some clouds and about 60 on the low. A little bit breezy. We get a really nice Wednesday. Sunshine with a few clouds. Our afternoon high pretty pleasant in the low 70s. Looking at low 50s and clear skies on Wednesday night, and then lots of sunshine coming up on Thursday. We're in the upper 70s, about 80 for the high on Friday and sunny. I'm meteorologist Steve Hamilton.
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They'll be held Thursday, July 23rd from noon to 6 p.m. at St. Paul Lutheran Church in Gilman. 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

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Check out the Morning Mind Twister each day with Roy Gregory. 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

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We'll talk about Perry Farm Market here, but right now we've got something coming from Luke Combs on WIVR River Country.

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3: High pressure system on the way in from the northern plains, and things look pretty good for the next few days. Not too hot and not too humid. Overnight, some clouds and about 60 on the low, a little bit breezy. We get a really nice Wednesday. Sunshine with a few clouds, our afternoon high pretty pleasant in the low 70s. Looking at low 50s and clear skies on Wednesday night, and then lots of sunshine coming up on Thursday. We're in the upper 70s, about 80 for the high on Friday, and sunny. I'm meteorologist Steve Hamilton.
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WIVR River Country, the next Perry Farm Market is this evening from 5:30 to 7:30. It'll be local bakers, crafters, artists, food vendors, and more. They'll all be there. Then the Champagne Duo will entertain until 6:30. Stick around for the Bourbonnais Township Park District Free Summer Concert Series with Hoodwinked, 7 to 8:30. 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
3: High pressure system on the way in from the northern plains, and things look pretty good for the next few days. Not too hot and not too humid. Overnight, some clouds and about 60 on the low, a little bit breezy. We get a really nice Wednesday. Sunshine with a few clouds, our afternoon high pretty pleasant in the low 70s. Looking at low 50s and clear skies on Wednesday night, and then lots of sunshine coming up on Thursday. We're in the upper 70s, about 80 for the high on Friday and sunny. I'm meteorologist Steve Hamilton.
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River Country WIVR. My name is Jeff Witte. Thank you for joining me again tonight. Coming up next, one from Kelsey Ballerini on River Country WIVR.

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3: High pressure system on the way in from the northern plains, and things look pretty good for the next few days. Not too hot and not too humid. Overnight, some clouds and about 60 on the low, a little bit breezy. We get a really nice Wednesday. Sunshine with a few clouds, our afternoon high pretty pleasant in the low 70s. Looking at low 50s and clear skies on Wednesday night, and then lots of sunshine coming up on Thursday. We're in the upper 70s, about 80 for the high on Friday and sunny. I'm meteorologist Steve Hamilton.
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River Country WIVR joined Bourbonnais Police Department for an evening of ice cream Friday, July 31st from 5 to 7 p.m. at the Dairy Queen across from Olivet. 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

0: 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Here's Kane Brown from River Country WIVR.
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4: High pressure system on the way in from the northern plains, and things look pretty good for the next few days. Not too hot and not too humid. Overnight, some clouds and about 60 on the low. A little bit breezy. We get a really nice Wednesday. Sunshine with a few clouds. Our afternoon high pretty pleasant in the low 70s. Looking at low 50s and clear skies on Wednesday night, and then lots of sunshine coming up on Thursday. We're in the upper 70s, about 80 for the high on Friday and sunny. I'm meteorologist Steve Hamilton.
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2: High pressure system on the way in from the northern plains, and things look pretty good for the next few days. Not too hot and not too humid. Overnight, some clouds and about 60 on the low. A little bit breezy. We get a really nice Wednesday. Sunshine with a few clouds. Our afternoon high pretty pleasant in the low 70s. Looking at low 50s and clear skies on Wednesday night, and then lots of sunshine coming up on Thursday. We're in the upper 70s, about 80 for the high on Friday and sunny. I'm meteorologist Steve Hamilton.
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3: High pressure system on the way in from the northern plains, and things look pretty good for the next few days. Not too hot and not too humid. Overnight, some clouds and about 60 on the low. A little bit breezy. We get a really nice Wednesday. Sunshine with a few clouds. Our afternoon high pretty pleasant in the low 70s. Looking at low 50s and clear skies on Wednesday night, and then lots of sunshine coming up on Thursday. We're in the upper 70s, about 80 for the high on Friday, and sunny. I'm meteorologist Steve Hamilton.
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1: NBC News Radio, I'm Michael Kastner. Secretary of War Pete Hegseth testified about the Iran war funding in the Senate and faced pointed questions about the war's timeline and Iran's military capabilities.
2: You don't have a strategy. You don't have a long-term plan to actually win this war. When will you show leadership?
3: Of course we have leadership.
2: When will you show leadership?
3: Why don't you show some leadership and stand up to your fellow Democrats who won't fund the troops, who stand and play partisan politics while you don't give us the money?
1: That was an exchange between Hegseth and Michigan Democratic Senator Gary Peters. With the war escalating, Hegseth told the Senate Appropriations Committee the White House's $88 billion supplemental funding request is critical to ensure America's military readiness across the board. Several Democratic senators pressed his past statements that Iran's missile program was functionally destroyed. The U.S. military confirms a soldier declared missing after an Iranian attack on a base in Jordan is believed to be dead. More from Mark Mayfield.
4: The Pentagon has identified that soldier as 28-year-old Angel Rumpersad. Two other service members were killed in the attack Friday. Rumpersad was initially considered missing, but the Pentagon now says she is believed to be deceased. Meanwhile, a fourth U.S. soldier was killed on Sunday while attempting to disarm a downed Iranian drone in Iraq. This all comes as the U.S. has launched an 11th straight day of strikes on Iran. I'm Mark Mayfield.
1: Tropical Storm Bertha now appears to be headed for Louisiana. The storm's currently about 140 miles southwest of the Florida Panhandle and headed toward Louisiana's Bayou Country with sustained winds of over 50 miles per hour. A tropical storm warning is in effect from the coast of Alabama to Morgan City, Louisiana. Before the opening bell, stock futures are falling this morning. Michael Kastner, NBC News Radio.
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5: No rain for a while. We have comfortable temperatures coming up for the next few days, but it will be heating up as we get toward the weekend. High pressure in place now, sunshine and low 70s, and just a little bit breezy today. Overnight will be clear, low 50s, warming up a little bit on Thursday and Friday. We're expecting upper 70s both days and a mix of sunshine and clouds. Low 80s on Saturday, we're up to 90 on Sunday. Should stay sunny through the weekend. I'm meteorologist Steve Hamilton.

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0: River Country, WIVR, that is Lainey Wilson, Phone Keys Wallet, her latest here on River Country. Well, good morning and happy hump day. Welcome to the middle of the work week. It is Wednesday, today the 22nd of July. And we're going to be giving away tickets to the Merchant Street Music Fest, one of the great festivals going on this weekend. The weather is supposed to be gorgeous. It's happening Friday and Saturday in downtown Kankakee. Three stages, great music, great food, and lots of summer fun. And Best Jess is going to be there broadcasting on Saturday from 2 to 3. When Jess is out there, she'll be giving away tickets to see Lynyrd Skynyrd at Credit Union One Bank Amphitheater and Doja Cat at the United Center. Pretty cool. That's from 2 until 3 Saturday. The festival is Friday and Saturday. If you want to see the complete lineup, pretty handy website there. 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And coming up, starting next hour, we're going to be giving away tickets for both days, Friday and Saturday, this weekend on what should be a beautiful weekend. It's Merchant Street Music Fest Wednesday, your first chance of a couple chances to win coming up next hour.
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Why don't we just dance? Well, I can tell you why. My late sister Joyce could tell you. She had some bruised toes after we went to a dance class one time. It was for country dancing. It was something we were doing out at the Willowbrook Ballroom many years ago. And needless to say, I don't think my sister would ever want me to take her dancing again. Why not? That's why I play the songs. I don't dance to them. Next up, country newcomer Graylin James, a song inspired by his ex, who actually wrote the song about her wedding. And he said that he actually called her to tell her that he was releasing a song inspired by her wedding. I told her, prepare yourself. So yeah, she was given the heads up. He didn't say exactly what she said, but nonetheless, here is that debut song from Graylin James called Water at a Wedding, here on River Country, WIVR.

0: NBC News Radio, I'm Michael Kastner. Secretary of War Pete Hegseth testified about Iran war funding in the Senate Tuesday. He faced pointed questions about the war's timeline and Iran's military capabilities. With the war escalating, Hegseth told the Senate Appropriations Committee that the White House's $88 billion supplemental funding request is critical to ensure America's military readiness across the board. Tropical Storm Bertha now appears to be headed for Louisiana. The storm's currently about 50 miles east-northeast of the mouth of the Mississippi River and headed toward Louisiana's bayou country with sustained winds of over 50 miles per hour. A tropical storm warning is in effect from the coast of Alabama to Morgan City, Louisiana. And Avengers Doomsday is already racking up millions from advanced ticket sales. The fifth installment in the Marvel Studios franchise brought in $16.5 million. Michael Kastner, NBC News Radio.
1: No rain for a while. We have comfortable temperatures coming up for the next few days, but it will be heating up as we get toward the weekend. High pressure in place now, sunshine and low 70s, and just a little bit breezy today. Overnight will be clear, low 50s, warming up a little bit on Thursday and Friday. We're expecting upper 70s both days and a mix of sunshine and clouds. Low 80s on Saturday, we're up to 90 on Sunday. Should stay sunny through the weekend. I'm meteorologist Steve Hamilton.
2: 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It is 60 in Bourbonnais.
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River Country, WIVR, that is Brooks and Dunn. That was their very first number one hit back in 1991. Coming up, we'll check sports, White Sox, Cubs, and the Cardinals in action. White Sox play someone on the injured list as well. Details coming up in 3 minutes.

0: River Country WIVR. That is Zach John King's Get to Drinking. All right, time to check sports here on this Wednesday morning. We'll cover some baseball this morning. Cubs crushed the Tigers 11-2 last night at Wrigley Field. Pete Crow Armstrong reached base five times and drove in a pair of runs. Cubs have won five of their last seven. They go for the series win against the Tigers tonight. The White Sox blown out by the Rangers 10-0 in Arlington. Noah Schultz surrendered five runs, 11 hits through his four innings. That snapped their two-game winning streak. White Sox will go for the series win tonight in Texas. Some bad news, though. Catcher Kyle Teal expected to miss 6 to 12 weeks with an ankle ailment. He got hurt while trying to apply a tag at home plate in Monday's game. Cardinals lost to the Angels 5-1 in Anaheim. J.J. Weatherholt drove in the only run with a fielder's choice in the fifth inning. The Cardinals are on a four-game losing streak, and they will try to salvage their series this afternoon in Anaheim.
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3: This is Farm Progress America. I'm Mike Pearson with news and commentary from America's most essential industry, agriculture. Today's Farm Progress America is brought to you by Nutrien Ag Solutions, feeding the future together. 3 months ago, the pseudo-rabies disease was detected on an Iowa hog farm after a two-decade break, and that discovery caused restrictions on U.S. pork exports. But last week, America's largest pork customer lifted those restrictions, reopening the market. I'll have details when we come back. I caught up with Nutrien Ag Solutions crop consultant Tyler Richardson recently, and I asked him how things were looking across his Missouri territory this growing season.
4: I have some places in my territory that have already surpassed 40 inches of rainfall, which, you know, exceeds our typical annual rainfall on a normal year, if we know what that is anymore. I'm expecting here in Missouri through the month of July that we're going to see enhanced disease pressure. That's driving a lot of conversations around fungicide options, timing, applications. My helicopter started this week, and we'll probably be running all the way through August 15th this year, you know, trying to protect this crop that's in the field.
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4: 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On the flip side, you know, a well thought out plan that we make in the winter saves us a lot of headache when we get into the main part of the growing season.
3: Learn more at NutrientAgSolutions.com. On April 30th, the USDA's Animal and Plant Health Inspection Service confirmed pseudorabies in a small commercial hog operation in Iowa. And that was a jolt to the industry, because the United States wiped this disease out of its commercial herd back in 2004. The traceback pointed to five boars shipped up from an outdoor farm in Texas, where the herd had likely brushed up against feral swine. And feral hogs do still carry this virus all across the United States. Once reported, animal health officials moved fast. Both the Iowa and Texas herds were depopulated. The zone around the Iowa site was tested and retested. And since no spread of the disease turned up, the U.S. earned its disease-free status back. But the damage to trade was already done. Pseudorabies is harmless to people and poses no food safety risk, but trading partners don't take chances with animal disease. Mexico and several other countries slapped restrictions on American pork variety meats. Think skins, jowls, snouts, hearts, and other cuts that are a big business overseas. According to the U.S. Meat Export Federation, those closed markets were costing the industry between $6 and $7 million every week. Now for some good news. On July 17th, Mexico lifted every one of those restrictions, and it was what the Federation called a clean lift that reopens the market, and it lets a backed-up pipeline of product finally reach Mexican consumers. And Mexico isn't alone. Chile, Colombia, and South Korea all rolled back their requirements as well. Now, there is still one big door left to open. China never formally restricted our product, but it is now demanding 100% testing on every offal shipment. That can add 3 to 5 weeks of delay and stack up costly fees while containers sit at the port. The pork industry breathed a sigh of relief last week when Mexico lifted all pseudo-rabies restrictions on U.S. variety meats into that country. But the issue that this alert brought up is one more reminder of the importance of biosecurity. Feral hogs across the country still carry the pseudo-rabies disease, and producers need to be vigilant. That's Farm Progress America, brought to you today by Nutrient Ag Solutions, feeding the future together. I'm Mike Pearson. Thanks for listening.
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River Country WIVR with Kane Brown. Yesterday, we told you that Adam Schefter reported the NFL and Disney partnering with a limited edition clothing line. They're going to do shirts and jerseys featuring actual Disney characters. The Las Vegas Raiders will feature Darth Vader. You know that Disney owns the Star Wars franchise. Tampa Bay Buccaneers will feature Captain Hook. But who should the Bears team up with as their Disney character? We had a lot of great votes, and it came out pretty much to a draw between Baloo from The Jungle Book and Winnie the Pooh. Although I'm switching my vote. I had Winnie the Pooh. I think Baloo, the bear necessities, I think that would probably be more fitting for the bear. So with that in mind, I think Baloo just barely edged out Winnie the Pooh. Lotso voted by Shannon. Keen eye. Cheryl says she likes the transformation from Brother Bear. So I don't think it could go wrong either way, but I'll be curious to see what the NFL and the Bears decide. They're going to make that official announcement sometime in August. Here's Thomas Rhett and Jordan Davis on River Country WIVR.

Yeah, I got 87 in the tank, y'all. It's a hand-me-downer, but it cranks, y'all. Sure, it rocks, it's a little pain.

0: 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Sunny skies today, high about 75. Complete look at the forecast coming up. Checking your River Country news this Wednesday morning. I'm Rob West. A hearing held in Kankakee County Circuit Court Tuesday morning in the case filed by the Village of Manteno against four village trustees. At the heart of the suit, actions taken by the four to block Mayor Annette Lamore's attempt to name a new village attorney. During a village board meeting in June, Lamore named Vaselli Law to replace longtime village attorney Joseph Kankar. Tuesday's hearing was on a temporary restraining order against trustees C.J. Boudreau, Annette Zimbelman, Todd Crockett, and Joel Geske, attempting to overturn the action taken by the trustees in a meeting on June 25th, where the four trustees voted to overturn the mayor's replacement of Kankar for village attorney. Judge Lindsay Parkhurst dismissed the lawsuit, saying a complaint had not been filed. Vaselli Law's James Vaselli represented the village.
1: The judge made a procedural ruling. We always abide by the court. It's an appealable order. We'll look at it. But we have a complaint on file, and we look forward to prosecuting that complaint.
0: Vaselli said that he expects the suit to be refiled either in an appellate court or, once again, in Kankakee County Circuit Court. None of the defendants in the case appeared in court yesterday morning. Truck driver faces charges after a large drug seizure during a traffic stop last week in Livingston County. Authorities say troopers pulled over a truck last Friday on I-55. Troopers seized 165 pounds of cocaine and thousands of dollars. The drugs had a street value of $1.5 million. Officials say that it was one of the largest drug seizures on I-55 in Livingston County history. And more than $1.25 billion up for grabs in lottery drawings over the next few days. Tonight's Powerball drawing has an estimated jackpot of $567 million, while Friday night's Mega Millions jackpot sits at $743 million. The odds of winning the jackpot sit at about 1 in $290
2: million. NBC News Radio, I'm Michael Kastner. Secretary of War Pete Hegseth testified about Iran war funding in the Senate Tuesday. He faced pointed questions about the war's timeline and Iran's military capabilities. With the war escalating, Hegseth told the Senate Appropriations Committee that the White House's $88 billion supplemental funding request is critical to ensure America's military readiness across the board. Tropical Storm Bertha now appears to be headed for Louisiana. The storm's currently about 50 miles east-northeast of the mouth of the Mississippi River and headed toward Louisiana's bayou country with sustained winds of over 50 miles per hour. A tropical storm warning is in effect from the coast of Alabama to Morgan City, Louisiana. And Avengers Doomsday is already racking up millions from advanced ticket sales. The fifth installment in the Marvel Studios franchise brought in $16.5 million. Michael Kastner, NBC News Radio.
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0: In sports, Cubs won Tuesday. Sox and Cards both lost. Cubs beat the Tigers 11-2. The Sox lost 10-0 to the Rangers. The Cards dropped a 5-1 decision to the Angels. Same teams in action today. Bears rookies report to training camp on Saturday. The Sky at the Liberty tonight. Chicago Fire FC back in action tonight following the World Cup break. The Fire will be at Inter Miami.
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3: No rain for a while. We have comfortable temperatures coming up for the next few days, but it will be heating up as we get toward the weekend. High pressure in place now, sunshine and low 70s, and just a little bit breezy today. Overnight will be clear, low 50s, warming up a little bit on Thursday and Friday. We're expecting upper 70s both days and a mix of sunshine and clouds. Low 80s on Saturday, we're up to 90 on Sunday. Should stay sunny through the weekend. I'm meteorologist Steve Hamilton.
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5: Guess what day it is, huh? 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
4: Woo-woo! And we are ready to celebrate another hour of country fun. Coming up, the first of two chances to win tickets to the Merchant Street Music Festival. Coming to downtown Kankakee this weekend. It's Friday. It's Saturday. There's three different music stages. There's food. There's arts and crafts. And there's lots of fun. And Mother Nature is cooperating with 80-degree temperatures this weekend. We'll give you your first of two chances to win coming up this hour. We'll give away Friday tickets this hour. We'll do Saturday tickets in the 7 o'clock hour. Also, you know what a big sports fan I am. I am a huge baseball fan, football fan, like hockey, a little bit of basketball, although I like college a little bit better. But maybe the Bulls will be better. Maybe I'll get into the NBA again. Either way, there was one sport I tried my very hardest to get into, and I've come up with a conclusion that I don't think I'm completely alone in, at least maybe not in our neck of the woods. Maybe not in other countries, but I tried. And we'll talk about that coming up. Here to kick things off, Morgan Wallen with Ella Langley. Here on River Country, WIVR.

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day, Potts Farm was a place to go. Load a truck up, hit the dirt road. 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Light the bonfire and call the girls. King in the can and the Marlboro man. Jack and Jim were a few good men. Where you learn how to kiss and cuss and fight too. Better watch out for the boys in blue. And all this small town, he said, she said. Ain't it funny how rumors spread? Like I know something y'all don't know. Man, that talk is getting old. You better mind your business, man. Watch your mouth. Before I have to knock that loud mouth out. I'm tired of talking, man. Y'all ain't listening. Them old days.

0: River Country, WIVR, that is Scotty McCreary with You Time. All right, you know probably, you probably know that I'm a big sports fan, big baseball fan, big football fan, hockey, basketball, like them all. And I tried my very best to get into the World Cup soccer, FIFA, when it was being played around the United States and various North American places. I did watch the championship between Spain and Argentina. I watched several of the U.S. games. Watched that England-France game. And here's what I've come up with in my conclusion. In particular, the championship game, which was 1-0, Spain beating Argentina. In that game, Spain had 12 shots on goal. Argentina had none. So in a course of, what, 2 hours, 2.5 hours, whatever the heck it was, there were 12 shots in the entire game. The decisive goal was scored by Ferran Torres in the 106th minute of extra time. I tried. I will just tell you that soccer is the most boring sport I have ever tried, and I did try to watch. I probably consumed maybe 5 games this time. I just, I can't understand how this is the most popular sport in the world. And I think maybe that's why the NFL is starting to play games in Germany and Spain and Mexico, some of these countries where soccer is like the big sport. Because I think after Europeans see how much more exciting American football is to the European football, I can't see how there would be any comparison to compare a football game, an NFL game, to a FIFA game. I'm sorry. I tried. It is the most boring sport I've ever watched. It's almost like watching paint dry. But at least I tried.
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2: 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And make sure you don't miss us this Saturday while we're at the Merchant Street Music Fest in downtown Kankakee. That's right. It's Best Jazz. 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I'll be there broadcasting live from 2 until 3 p.m., and I can hardly wait. 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Meanwhile, it's your girl Best Jess, and I'll meet you 2 p.m. this Saturday right by the Merchant Street stage.
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River Country WIVR. 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

0: The latest and greatest in country, plus local news and weather. 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Sunny skies today, high about 75. Complete look at the forecast coming up. Checking your River Country news this Wednesday morning, I'm Rob West. Kankakee City Police reporting shots fired in the city on the east side Monday night. According to reports, officers called to the area, the 1200 block of East Hickory, just before midnight Monday night. Callers said they heard shots ring out, saw a black sedan leave the area shortly thereafter. Other nearby residents say they saw the car leave the area as well. City police say they found multiple shell casings in the roadway. No injuries or property damage reported. At Monday night's Kankakee City Council meeting, aldermen approved the 2026-27 fiscal budget. Mayor Chris Curtis said the city will see a slight increase in revenue.
1: That is a little over $39,302,000. That is a 1.31% increase over the previous year in revenue. We did have to deal with a loss of revenue line item there of about $1.1 million in ambulance fees due to the way the state now charges for billing and with our correction of the pensions. So that was a large deficit to make up, but we're happy with that number. And our expenses remained modest also, $39,302,000, a little bit more than that, which is a 1.57% increase over the prior year, with a surplus of $527.
0: City Council also approved a new budget for environmental utility services at Monday night's meeting. State of Illinois will be launching a new law next year that aims to improve communication between law enforcement and drivers with autism. Secretary of State Alexi Giannoulias announced the launch of the Blue Envelope program next year.
2: A voluntary initiative that will make traffic stops safer, calmer, and more predictable for drivers with autism spectrum disorder, and for the law enforcement officers who serve our communities.
0: The program allows drivers to keep their driver's license, vehicle registration, and proof of insurance inside a distinctive blue envelope to be presented to law enforcement during a traffic stop. The envelope, a visual cue, the driver may benefit from additional patience or different communication techniques.
3: NBC News Radio, I'm Michael Kastner. Tropical Storm Bertha is moving towards Louisiana. The storm's currently about 50 miles east-northeast of the mouth of the Mississippi River and aimed at Louisiana's bayou country with sustained winds of over 50 miles per hour. Bertha is expected to dump 1 to 4 inches of rain along the coast from northern Florida to southern Louisiana. Secretary of War Pete Hegseth faced pointed questions in the Senate Tuesday about the Iran war's timeline and Tehran's military capabilities. Several Democratic senators brought up his past statements that Iran's missile program was functionally destroyed. This after the regime just attacked a U.S. military base in Jordan, killing 2 soldiers. And Universal Pictures is giving the Snoop Dogg biopic Snoop a release date. Outer Banks star Jonathan Davis will play Snoop. The movie releases on August 6th. Michael Kastner, NBC News Radio.
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6: 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Baseball, Cubs crush the Tigers 11-2 at Wrigley Field. Cubs have won 5 of their last 7. They go for the series win tonight at Wrigley Field. Cardinals lost to the Angels 5-1. They're on a 4-game losing streak. They'll try to salvage their series this afternoon in Anaheim. White Sox blown out by the Rangers 10-0, snapping their 2-game winning streak. They try to win their series in Texas tonight. Meanwhile, catcher Kyle Teal expected to miss 6 to 12 weeks with an ankle ailment. He got hurt while applying a tag at home in Monday night's game.
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8: No rain for a while. We have comfortable temperatures coming up for the next few days, but it will be heating up as we get toward the weekend. High pressure in place now, sunshine and low 70s, and just a little bit breezy today. Overnight will be clear, low 50s, warming up a little bit on Thursday and Friday. We're expecting upper 70s both days and a mix of sunshine and clouds. Low 80s on Saturday, we're up to 90 on Sunday. Should stay sunny through the weekend. I'm meteorologist Steve Hamilton.
6: Thank you, Steve. Sunny and very nice this morning. 59 in Gilman, 61 in Bradley. We've got tickets to the Merchant Street Music Fest. 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

0: River Country, WIVR. That's Medicine, Megan Maroney, a song co-written by Jesse Jo Dillon. She is the daughter of legendary songwriter Dean Dillon, who wrote many, many number one hits for George Strait, The Chair, Oceanfront Property, Easy Come, Easy Go, Here for a Good Time. There's a huge list. So The Apple Doesn't Fall Far from the Tree, written by Jesse Jo Dillon. It is the latest single from Megan Maroney. It's called Medicine. All right, if you like live music, you like great food, you like arts and crafts and a bunch of things, and you love a beautiful summer night, you're going to love the Merchant Street Music Fest coming to downtown Kankakee this Friday and Saturday. 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I have a pair of tickets for Friday night. If you'd like to go, call me right now at 800-656-1017. These tickets are good for this Friday. It's supposed to be really, really nice, sunny, and I think upper 70s on Friday. Perfect for an outdoor festival. 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The number is 800-656-1017. We'll set you up with a couple of tickets to the big, big music festival. Again, dozens of acts, three different stages. 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
2: This is Central Illinois Today. I'm Kent Kasson with a look at the day's top stories for the farmers and rural folks on this Wednesday. 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
3: We're talking with Dale Atkins of Atkins Seed Service. We wish a happy anniversary to Pioneer Seed, Dale.
4: Yes, it is Pioneer's 100th anniversary since 1926 when the company was first formed. This year is Pioneer's 100th anniversary. For myself, it's my 52nd year since Atkins Seed was developed. A tribute is really deserved to Pioneer and to Henry Wallace, the individual that started the company. He perceived a problem of the yield plateau of corn and the public's general using open pollinated corn. He perceived that that could be resolved. He went against the grain, proved it, and it took over like wildfire to move to hybrid seed corn, and other companies were formed.
3: Yeah, going strong still with Pioneer, with the local dealership here as well. And if anybody wants to talk more about this, they can reach out.
4: 815-945-5113.
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2: During last week's Livingston County Ag Fair at Pontiac, many kids got to enjoy various ag games and prizes in the rec shelter thanks to a group of volunteers. It's all part of what's now known as AgriTown. 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And Karen Clark helps with that group.
6: We don't do a lot during the year. We start in the spring. Now that we've got things kind of organized and set up, each year we always did some different things. 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We talk about what we did last year, what didn't go well, what we want to change. So we try to keep it going and keep kids enthused with it.
7: Looks like it'd be busy for all of you, but I'm sure it is fun to see all the kids come out.
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2: Our thanks to Karen Clark, involved with AgriTown at the Livingston County Fair, for talking to us during the event last week. 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I'm Kent Kasson.
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10: No rain for a while. We have comfortable temperatures coming up for the next few days, but it will be heating up as we get toward the weekend. High pressure in place now. Sunshine and low 70s and just a little bit breezy today. Overnight will be clear, low 50s, warming up a little bit on Thursday and Friday. We're expecting upper 70s both days and a mix of sunshine and clouds. Low 80s on Saturday. We're up to 90 on Sunday. Should stay sunny through the weekend. I'm meteorologist Steve Hamilton.
0: Thank you, Steve. Very comfortable 63 in Hersher, 63 in Bourbonnais. More Merchant Street Music Fest tickets coming up. Next hour, we'll give them away for this Saturday in downtown Kankakee. Here's Bailey Zimmerman on River Country, WIV.

0: country, plus local news and weather. 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Routes 1 and 24 East, Watsika. Sunny skies today and a high about 75. Complete look at the forecast coming up. Checking your River Country news this Wednesday morning, I'm Rob West. Wilmington Fire Protection District had what they called a high-angle rescue call on Tuesday afternoon. Facebook post says firefighters called to the area of Lorenzo Road and I-55 for a man who'd become stranded while working on the Petro truck stop sign. When they got there, firefighters say they found the contractor stuck some 130 feet above the ground inside the enclosed sign when the boom lift used to get him there malfunctioned. Help was called in from surrounding communities, but fire equipment unable to reach the victim. When a replacement lift boom was found at a business in Joliet, firefighters able to get the worker down without incident. Reports say nobody was injured during the rescue. The contractor spent about 3 hours trapped atop the sign. Nobody injured, no damage reported when Bourbonnais Fire called to smoke in a building on East Bluff on Monday afternoon. Bourbonnais Fire Protection District Chief Jim Keener says firefighters called to the home just before 12:30 Monday afternoon, found the blower motor in the home's HVAC unit causing smoke to fill the home. Five people were injured in a crash in Wilmington early Tuesday morning. Illinois State Police say it was just after 3:30 yesterday morning. Troopers called to the three-vehicle crash involving a semi. They say five people taken to the hospital for treatment of injuries. No word on their condition caused the crash under investigation. Kankakee County Sheriff's Police investigating theft from a solar farm construction site in rural Manteno earlier this week. With our Crime Stoppers Tip of the Week, here's Sheriff's Department Chief Deputy Trent Bukowski.
1: Deputies responded to the site on 9000 North Road near 6500 East Road, where they discovered that thieves had stolen copper wire, two generators, and several Milwaukee power tools. The investigation remains ongoing, and anyone with any information about the theft is encouraged to contact Crime Stoppers anonymously by calling 815-93-CRIME.
0: Tips to Crime Stoppers are anonymous, could result in a cash reward.
2: NBC News Radio, I'm Michael Kastner. Tropical Storm Bertha is moving towards Louisiana. The storm's currently about 50 miles east-northeast of the mouth of the Mississippi River and aimed at Louisiana's bayou country with sustained winds of over 50 miles per hour. Bertha is expected to dump 1 to 4 inches of rain along the coast from northern Florida to southern Louisiana. Secretary of War Pete Hegseth faced pointed questions in the Senate Tuesday about the Iran war's timeline and Tehran's military capabilities. Several Democratic senators brought up his past statements that Iran's missile program was functionally destroyed, this after the regime just attacked a U.S. military base in Jordan, killing two soldiers. And Universal Pictures is giving the Snoop Dogg biopic Snoop a release date. Outer Banks star Jonathan Davis will play Snoop. The movie releases on August 6th. Michael Kastner, NBC News Radio.
0: In sports, Cubs won Tuesday. Sox and Cards both lost. Cubs beat the Tigers 11-2. The Sox lost 10-0 to the Rangers. The Cards dropped a 5-1 decision to the Angels. Same teams in action today. Bears rookies report to training camp on Saturday. The Sky at the Liberty tonight. Chicago Fire FC back in action tonight following the World Cup break. The Fire will be at Inter Miami.
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5: No rain for a while. We have comfortable temperatures coming up for the next few days, but it will be heating up as we get toward the weekend. High pressure in place now, sunshine and low 70s, and just a little bit breezy today. Overnight will be clear, low 50s, warming up a little bit on Thursday and Friday. We're expecting upper 70s both days and a mix of sunshine and clouds. Low 80s on Saturday, we're up to 90 on Sunday. Should stay sunny through the weekend. I'm meteorologist Steve Hamilton.
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3: And we are ready to kick off another hour of country fun. Happy Wednesday, halfway to the weekend. The country fairs are in full swing. Sweet corn is everywhere. And we've got tickets to one of the great music festivals in the area. The Merchant Street Music Festival in downtown Kankakee. Weather's supposed to be absolutely gorgeous, and we've got a chance for you to win coming up this hour. We'll also put a smile on your face with Quarter After Laughter coming up at 7:15.

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River Country, WIVR, that's Randy Houser. You need a good laugh today. Jeff Foxworthy comparing toys of kids today to toys of kids many years ago. Quarter after laughter coming up.

0: 93 WIVR. That is Zach Top, south of Sanity. Hey, big thank you to Riverside Medical Center's laundry department. There are River Country McDonald's Workplace of the Week, nominated by Bruce Reardance. 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Click on the Workplace of the Week banner, and who knows? We might be talking about you. We'll pick another Workplace of the Week winner on Monday.
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2: Even their toys are changed. Like I noticed last Christmas, every toy my daughters get now has got little tags in it, showing you somebody has inspected it to make sure there's no possible way a child could hurt themselves playing with that toy. I remember being 9 years old. My parents bought me a wood-burning kit. Hey, what could possibly go wrong with a toy like that? A sharp metal stick that heated up to 5,000 degrees. And I'll tell you something, our dogs and cats didn't have a little tag around their neck, but everybody in the neighborhood knew who they belonged to.
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River Country, WIVR, chalk up another number one hit there for Jason Aldean. How far does a goodbye go? All right, big weekend coming up in downtown Kankakee. The Merchant Street Music Fest going on there at the historic train depot. 2 days of music, arts, food, and drink. And they've got three different stages, both days, Saturday and Friday. Friday going on from 5 to 11. Saturday is from 2 to 11. Saturday also features Best Jess broadcasting live from 2 to 3 to kick things off. Right by the Merchant stage, she has tickets to see Lynyrd Skynyrd and Doja Cat. And you must be present at 3 o'clock to win those tickets. 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And I have a pair of tickets to go Saturday, so not only can you check out some great acts from 2 to 11, but you can also see Best Jess, who's going to be there broadcasting from 2 until 3. If you would like to go, you and a guest, I have a pair of tickets for Saturday's activities at the Merchant Street Music Festival in downtown Kankakee. And if you'd like to go, call me right now. The number, 800-656-1017. Here's John Pardee.

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0: River Country, WIVR. All right, let's give away some tickets here on this early Wednesday morning. Let's go to the phones. Hi, good morning, River Country. Who's this?
1: Samantha.
0: Samantha, you ready for some fun, some live music, some arts and crafts, and, well, just a great time this Saturday?
1: Yeah.
0: Well, you got a couple tickets to the Merchant Street Music Fest in downtown Kankakee. Congratulations.
1: Thank you.
0: All right, very welcome. We're going to give away some Friday tickets here in a little bit. The Merchant Street Music Fest coming up Friday and Saturday in downtown Kankakee. Weather's supposed to be beautiful. Going to be fun. 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Yeah, more chances to win coming up here in just a few minutes.
2: 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Sunny skies today with a high right around 75. Complete look at the forecast coming up. Checking your River Country News this Wednesday morning, I'm Rob West. A hearing held in Kankakee County Circuit Court Tuesday morning in the case filed by the Village of Manteno against four village trustees. At the heart of the suit, actions taken by the four to block Mayor Annette Lamore's attempt to name a new village attorney. During a village board meeting in June, Lamore named Vaselli Law to replace longtime village attorney Joseph Kankar. Tuesday's hearing was on a temporary restraining order against trustees C.J. Boudreau, Annette Zimbelman, Todd Crockett, and Joel Geske, attempting to overturn the action taken by the trustees in a meeting on June 25th, where the four trustees voted to overturn the mayor's replacement of Kankar for village attorney. Judge Lindsay Parkhurst dismissed the lawsuit, saying a complaint had not been filed. Vaselli Law's James Vaselli represented the village.
3: The judge made a procedural ruling. We always abide by the court. It's an appealable order. We'll look at it. But we have a complaint on file, and we look forward to prosecuting that complaint.
2: Vaselli said that he expects the suit to be refiled either in an appellate court or, once again, in Kankakee County Circuit Court. None of the defendants in the case appeared in court yesterday morning. Truck driver faces charges after a large drug seizure during a traffic stop last week in Livingston County. Authorities say troopers pulled over a truck last Friday on I-55. Troopers seized 165 pounds of cocaine and thousands of dollars. The drugs had a street value of $1.5 million. Officials say that it was one of the largest drug seizures on I-55 in Livingston County history. And more than $1.25 billion up for grabs in lottery drawings over the next few days. Tonight's Powerball drawing has an estimated jackpot of $567 million, while Friday night's Mega Millions jackpot sits at $743 million. The odds of winning the jackpot sit at about 1 in $290
4: million. NBC News Radio, I'm Michael Kastner. The House has passed a short-term bill that would put off debate over government funding until after the November elections. A continuing resolution was passed Tuesday that would keep the government funded until early December. Tropical Storm Bertha appears to be headed for Louisiana. The storm's currently about 50 miles east-northeast of the mouth of the Mississippi River and headed toward Louisiana's Bayou Country with sustained winds of over 50 miles per hour. A Wilt Chamberlain Lakers jacket a teenager found at a Portland, Oregon Goodwill store earlier this year has netted its owner much more than the $3 he paid for it. More from Mark Mayfield.
5: Quinn Brown saw the jacket in a bin of clothes and thought it might be worth something. A little research convinced Brown it was a warm-up jacket worn by Wilt Chamberlain in the 1972-1973 season. The famous auction house Sotheby's agreed and put it up for auction. This week, the jacket sold for more than $89,000.
4: Michael Kastner, NBC News Radio.
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8: No rain for a while. We have comfortable temperatures coming up for the next few days, but it will be heating up as we get toward the weekend. High pressure in place now, sunshine and low 70s, and just a little bit breezy today. Overnight will be clear, low 50s, warming up a little bit on Thursday and Friday. We're expecting upper 70s both days and a mix of sunshine and clouds. Low 80s on Saturday, we're up to 90 on Sunday. Should stay sunny through the weekend. I'm meteorologist Steve Hamilton.
0: Thank you, Steve. Sunny in 62 in Grant Park. 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Olivet Nazarene University released their 2026 football schedule, 10 games, including 6 at home at Ward Field. They open the season Thursday, August 27th, hosting Taylor. The annual Kankakee River Valley Regatta is coming back September 4th through the 6th with powerboat racing. If you're interested in being a volunteer, they have sign-ups ongoing. 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Baseball, Cubs crush the Tigers 11-2. They go for the series win tonight. Cardinals lost to the Angels 5-1. They're on a four-game losing streak. They'll play this afternoon in Anaheim. White Sox blown out by the Rangers 10-0, ending their two-game win streak. They go for the series win tonight. And catcher Kyle Teal placed on the injured list. He'll miss 6 to 12 weeks with an ankle injury.
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0: WIVR, long hot summer from Keith Urban. I love the summer. This is my favorite time of the year. So many different things going on. You got festivals. You've got some beautiful weather, too. Speaking of long, hot summer, the hot temperatures have subsided, and we're going to see some very comfortable sunny and 75 today. Shout out to our folks over at the vape shop, the gas station there in Ashcom, listening to River Country this morning. Big thank you. Thanks for what you guys do. We appreciate it. And we've got another chance for you to win one of our great festivals, tickets to a festival coming up this weekend in downtown Kankakee. The annual Merchant Street Music Fest is coming to downtown Kankakee this Friday and Saturday. Friday features Shady and Eminem tribute and the Southside Social Club, among others. 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Best Jess going to be there broadcasting Saturday from 2 until 3. But I have my final pair of tickets to Friday's activities. Again, Southside Social Club, the Eminem tribute Shady going to be there. 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But if you'd like to go Friday, last chance, I've got a pair of Friday tickets. If you'd like to call me right now, the number is 800-656-1017 for Friday's Merchant Street Music Festival. 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
5: Perfect. I'm so excited. I know it started ringing, and I was like, oh, wait.
0: Maybe you should go play the lottery, Tammy. You're on a roll, right? Tammy's going to go see the Saturday or the Friday activities at the Merchant Street Music Festival. 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Tammy and Samantha, a couple of our winners today as we head into the weekend. This is my favorite time of the year. Whenever you get 80-degree temperatures, sunshine, summer festivals, outdoor music, whatever the case, always fun. 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

River Country, WIVR, Taylor Swift from Toy Story 5. If you're looking for some fun this afternoon, the Lunchtime Bites and Beats on Festival Street in Bourbonnais, taking place from 11 to 1 at the Grove. Andy's Hot Dogs and Bennett Curtis Catering will be there. Todd Hazelrig provides the entertainment. Always fun, a little music, get a nice little lunch treat there at the Grove in Bourbonnais. 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

0: the latest and greatest in country, plus local news and weather. Sunny skies today, high about 75. Complete look at the forecast coming up. Checking your River Country News this Wednesday morning, I'm Rob West. Kankakee City Police reporting shots fired in the city on the east side Monday night. According to reports, officers called to the area, the 1200 block of East Hickory, just before midnight Monday night. Callers said they heard shots rang out, saw a black sedan leave the area shortly thereafter. Other nearby residents say they saw the car leave the area as well. City police say they found multiple shell casings in the roadway. No injuries or property damage reported. At Monday night's Kankakee City Council meeting, aldermen approved the 2026-27 fiscal budget. Mayor Chris Curtis said the city will see a slight increase in revenue.
1: That is a little over $39,302,000. That is a 1.31% increase over the previous year in revenue. We did have to deal with a loss of revenue line item there of about $1.1 million in ambulance fees due to the way the state now charges for billing and with our correction of the pensions. So that was a large deficit to make up, but we're happy with that number. And our expenses remained modest also, $39,302,000, a little bit more than that, which is a 1.57% increase over the prior year, with a surplus of $527.
0: City Council also approved a new budget for environmental utility services at Monday night's meeting. State of Illinois will be launching a new law next year that aims to improve communication between law enforcement and drivers with autism. Secretary of State Alexi Giannoulias announced the launch of the Blue Envelope program next year.
2: A voluntary initiative that will make traffic stops safer, calmer, and more predictable for drivers with autism spectrum disorder, and for the law enforcement officers who serve our communities.
0: The program allows drivers to keep their driver's license, vehicle registration, and proof of insurance inside a distinctive blue envelope to be presented to law enforcement during a traffic stop. The envelope, a visual cue, the driver may benefit from additional patience or different communication techniques.
3: NBC News Radio, I'm Michael Kastner. The House has passed a short-term bill that would put off debate over government funding until after the November elections. A continuing resolution was passed Tuesday that would keep the government funded until early December. Tropical Storm Bertha appears to be headed for Louisiana. The storm's currently about 50 miles east-northeast of the mouth of the Mississippi River and headed toward Louisiana's bayou country with sustained winds of over 50 miles per hour. A Wilt Chamberlain Lakers jacket a teenager found at a Portland, Oregon Goodwill store earlier this year has netted its owner much more than the $3 he paid for it. More from Mark Mayfield.
4: Quinn Brown saw the jacket in a bin of clothes and thought it might be worth something. A little research convinced Brown it was a warm-up jacket worn by Wilt Chamberlain in the 1972-1973 season. The famous auction house Sotheby's agreed and put it up for auction. This week, the jacket sold for more than $89,000.
3: Michael Kastner, NBC News Radio.
0: In sports, Cubs won Tuesday. Sox and Cards both lost. Cubs beat the Tigers 11-2. The Sox lost 10-0 to the Rangers. The Cards dropped a 5-1 decision to the Angels. Same teams in action today. Bears rookies report to training camp on Saturday. The Sky at the Liberty tonight. Chicago Fire FC back in action tonight following the World Cup break. The Fire will be at Inter-Miami.
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6: No rain for a while. We have comfortable temperatures coming up for the next few days, but it

0: will be heating up as we get toward the weekend. High pressure in place now, sunshine and low 70s, and just a little bit breezy today. Overnight will be clear, low 50s, warming up a little bit on Thursday and Friday. We're expecting upper 70s both days and a mix of sunshine and clouds. Low 80s on Saturday, we're up to 90 on Sunday. Should stay sunny through the weekend. I'm meteorologist Steve Hamilton.
1: 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It's sunny and 63 in Ashcom at 8 o'clock, 65 in Bradley.
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3: Guess what day it is, huh? 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
1: All right, we're ready to celebrate with another hour of country fun on what's going to be a beautiful day. Sunshine, 75 today. We'll take it, right, for this 22nd of July, 75 and sunny. I actually turned off my air conditioning this morning because it was so nice and cool, so I've got the windows open. I know, like, tonight it's going to be 55 for the overnight low. So at least for a couple days, I won't be funding NICOR and ComEd. I'll be able to let Mother Nature do her thing with some cool breezes rolling through. All right, as we get this hour started, we're going to take you back in country music history to July 22nd, 2003. Brad Paisley released his third studio album, which would become his first number one country album on the Billboard charts. The album would produce four singles, and the title track would hit number one. Here is that song, Mud on the Tires. It's Brad Paisley here on River Country, WIVR.

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1: I was all but 22, I think, at the time. I'd been out on the road, lonely at night. And it'd been a while, so it was on my mind. Well, I saw him walk in with his cowboy hat. And I thought to myself, I could use some of that. His boots like glass on a sawdust floor had moves like nothing I'd ever seen before.

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3: 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You share birthdays with actor Danny Glover is 80 today. Don Henley, the drummer and founding member of the Eagles, 79. Actor William Dafoe, Spider-Man, Platoon, and some others, 71 today. Actor, comedian David Spade is 62. JJ, Jennifer Jerome from Criminal Minds, the actress AJ Cook is 48. And actress and pop star Selena Gomez is 34 today. If you'd like to be recognized on your birthday, it's very simple. 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Remember, you do have to register every year to be part of our birthday club. And when you do that, you can win our weekly prize package. Fred Schultz of Bradley did that. We set Fred up with some frozen treats from our Noble Dairy Queens, some bowling from Brookmont Bowling, and a nice prize package from Bussy and Reek Flowers and Gifts. 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

River Country, WIVR, that is Locash. Hey, Jimmy Buffett fans, check this out. Mac McAnally, longtime member of Jimmy's Coral Reefer Band, told Billboard magazine that he and his bandmate, Michael Utley, are working on a posthumous Jimmy Buffett album. The project will include songs that are, for the most part, tracks that have never been out or they were cut for a one-off purpose. The oldest of the tracks is from 2003, while the newest is from about 4 years ago. There is no release date or title for this upcoming Jimmy Buffett album, but when we get it, we will certainly pass it along. And on a beautiful summer day, let's think about some summer fun with the man himself, Jimmy Buffett, here on River Country, WIVR.

0: 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Sunny skies today and a high of 75. Complete look at the forecast coming up. Checking your River Country News this Wednesday morning, I'm Rob West. Wilmington Fire Protection District had what they called a high-angle rescue call on Tuesday afternoon. Facebook post says firefighters called to the area of Lorenzo Road and I-55 for a man who'd become stranded while working on the Petro truck stop sign. When they got there, firefighters say they found the contractor stuck some 130 feet above the ground inside the enclosed sign when the boom lift used to get him there malfunctioned. Help was called in from surrounding communities, but fire equipment unable to reach the victim. When a replacement lift boom was found at a business in Joliet, firefighters able to get the worker down without incident. Reports say nobody was injured during the rescue. The contractor spent about 3 hours trapped atop the sign. Nobody injured, no damage reported when Bourbonnais Fire called to smoke in a building on East Bluff on Monday afternoon. Bourbonnais Fire Protection District Chief Jim Keener says firefighters called to the home just before 12:30 Monday afternoon, found a blower motor in the home's HVAC unit causing smoke to fill the home. Five people were injured in a crash in Wilmington early Tuesday morning. Illinois State Police say it was just after 3:30 yesterday morning. Troopers called to the three-vehicle crash involving a semi. They say five people taken to the hospital for treatment of injuries. No word on their condition caused the crash under investigation. Kankakee County Sheriff's Police investigating theft from a solar farm construction site in rural Manteno earlier this week. With our Crime Stoppers Tip of the Week, here's Sheriff's Department Chief Deputy Trent Bukowski.
1: Deputies responded to the site on 9000 North Road near 6500 East Road, where they discovered that thieves had stolen copper wire, two generators, and several Milwaukee power tools. The investigation remains ongoing, and anyone with any information about the theft is encouraged to contact Crime Stoppers anonymously by calling 815-93-CRIME.
0: Tips to Crime Stoppers are anonymous, could result in a cash reward.
2: NBC News Radio, I'm Michael Kastner. President Trump will attend a dignified transfer today for four U.S. soldiers killed in Iranian attacks over the weekend. The solemn ceremony was originally set for Tuesday before it was postponed. The four U.S. service members will return in flag-draped caskets at Dover Air Force Base in Delaware. The House has passed a short-term bill that would put off government funding debate until after the midterms. A continuing resolution was passed Tuesday that would keep the government funded past November. And a bystander injured in a shootout near the White House over the Memorial Day weekend is pursuing legal action against the U.S. Secret Service. More from Mark Mayfield.
3: An initial statement from a Secret Service spokesperson revealed that an individual began shooting near the White House, which prompted agents to return fire. 25-year-old Benjamin Del Real Jr. was hit during the exchange. Attorneys for Real said they would file an administrative claim under the Federal Tort Claims Act.
2: Michael Kastner, NBC News Radio.
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5: 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Six of them will be at Ward Field. 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Baseball, Cubs crushed the Tigers 11-2 at Wrigley. Cubs have won five of their last seven. They go for the series win tonight. Cardinals lost to the Angels 5-1. They're now on a four-game losing streak. They tried to salvage their series this afternoon in Anaheim. White Sox blown out by the Rangers 10-0. They'll try to win their series in Texas tonight. And the White Sox place catcher Kyle Teal on the injured list. He's expected to miss 6 to 12 weeks with an ankle ailment.
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7: No rain for a while. We have comfortable temperatures coming up for the next few days, but it will be heating up as we get toward the weekend. High pressure in place now, sunshine and low 70s, and just a little bit breezy today. Overnight will be clear, low 50s, warming up a little bit on Thursday and Friday. We're expecting upper 70s both days and a mix of sunshine and clouds. Low 80s on Saturday. We're up to 90 on Sunday. Should stay sunny through the weekend. Meteorologist Steve Hamilton.
5: Thank you, Steve. Looking nice. Sunshine 66 in Watseka. 67 in Bourbon A with our River Country Morning Mind Twister. Your chance to win some ice cream. Yeah, on a great summer day. That chance coming up.

0: River Country, WIVR. That's music from Chris Young. All right, it is ice cream time. Time to win a couple of DQ Medium Blizzard treats from our noble Dairy Queens, with locations in Kankakee, Moments, Manteno, and Bourbonnais. Always a good time to grab some ice cream at the DQ for sure. All right, here we go. You know what? I'm going to make this easy. Middle of the week, need something that's a flip of a coin, 50-50. So here it is. You know those black boxes on airplanes? They always talk about it. It has all the flight data. Whenever there's some sort of airline tragedy, they look for the black box. Well, here's my question. What color are the airplane black boxes on airplanes? What color are the black boxes on airplanes? All right, I'll give you a choice. Is it A, black, or B, orange? Give me a call with your guess. The number is 800-656-1017.
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6: No rain for a while. We have comfortable temperatures coming up for the next few days, but it will be heating up as we get toward the weekend. High pressure in place now, sunshine and low 70s, and just a little bit breezy today. Overnight will be clear, low 50s, warming up a little bit on Thursday and Friday. We're expecting upper 70s both days and a mix of sunshine and clouds. Low 80s on Saturday, we're up to 90 on Sunday. Should stay sunny through the weekend. I'm meteorologist Steve Hamilton.
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0: are. That is Kane Brown. All right, let's solve today's Morning Mind Twister. Let's go to the phones. Hi, good morning, River Country. Our question today, what color are the black boxes on airplanes? Are they black or are they orange?
1: Orange.
0: That's what they are. They're orange, which I'm not sure why they call them black boxes, but, well, that's the question, I guess, for someone else. Your winner, who's this?
1: Hi, Kimberly St. Germain.
0: Well, Kimberly, for your efforts, you got a couple of medium blizzard treats on a beautiful summer day from our friends at Dairy Queen. Congratulations.
1: Yay, thank you so much.

0: 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Sunny skies today, high about 75. Complete look at the forecast coming up. Checking your River Country News this Wednesday morning, I'm Rob West. A hearing held in Kankakee County Circuit Court Tuesday morning in the case filed by the village of Manteno against four village trustees. At the heart of the suit, actions taken by the four to block Mayor Annette Lamore's attempt to name a new village attorney. During a village board meeting in June, Lamore named Vaselli Law to replace longtime village attorney Joseph Kankar. Tuesday's hearing was on a temporary restraining order against trustees C.J. Boudreau, Annette Zimbelman, Todd Crockett, and Joel Geske, attempting to overturn the action taken by the trustees in a meeting on June 25th, where the four trustees voted to overturn the mayor's replacement of Kankar for village attorney. Judge Lindsay Parkhurst dismissed the lawsuit, saying a complaint had not been filed. Vaselli Law's James Vaselli represented the village.
1: The judge made a procedural ruling. We always abide by the court. It's an appealable order. We'll look at it. But we have a complaint on file. We look forward to prosecuting that complaint.
0: Vaselli said that he expects the suit to be refiled either in an appellate court or, once again, in Kankakee County Circuit Court. None of the defendants in the case appeared in court yesterday morning. Truck driver faces charges after a large drug seizure during a traffic stop last week in Livingston County. Authorities say troopers pulled over a truck last Friday on I-55. Troopers seized 165 pounds of cocaine and thousands of dollars. The drugs had a street value of $1.5 million. Officials say that it was one of the largest drug seizures on I-55 in Livingston County history. And more than $1.25 billion up for grabs in lottery drawings over the next few days. Tonight's Powerball drawing has an estimated jackpot of $567 million, while Friday night's Mega Millions jackpot sits at $743 million. The odds of winning the jackpot sit at about 1 in $290
2: million. NBC News Radio, I'm Michael Kastner. President Trump will attend a dignified transfer today for four U.S. soldiers killed in Iranian attacks over the weekend. The solemn ceremony was originally set for Tuesday before it was postponed. The four U.S. service members will return in flag-draped caskets at Dover Air Force Base in Delaware. The House has passed a short-term bill that would put off government funding debate until after the midterms. A continuing resolution was passed Tuesday that would keep the government funded past November. And a bystander injured in a shootout near the White House over the Memorial Day weekend is pursuing legal action against the U.S. Secret Service. More from Mark Mayfield.
3: An initial statement from a Secret Service spokesperson revealed that an individual began shooting near the White House, which prompted agents to return fire. 25-year-old Benjamin Del Real Jr. was hit during the exchange. Attorneys for Real said they would file an administrative claim under the Federal Tort Claims Act.
2: Michael Kastner, NBC News Radio.
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0: In sports, Cubs won Tuesday. Sox and Cards both lost. Cubs beat the Tigers 11-2. The Sox lost 10-0 to the Rangers. The Cards dropped a 5-1 decision to the Angels. Same teams in action today. Bears rookies report to training camp on Saturday. The Sky at the Liberty tonight. Chicago Fire FC back in action tonight following the World Cup break. The Fire will be at Inter Miami. That is a look at news and sports here on this Wednesday. Have a good rest of your day. Be safe, everybody. I'm Rob West.
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6: No rain for a while. We have comfortable temperatures coming up for the next few days, but it will be heating up as we get toward the weekend. High pressure in place now, sunshine and low 70s, and just a little bit breezy today. Overnight will be clear, low 50s, warming up a little bit on Thursday and Friday. We're expecting upper 70s both days and a mix of sunshine and clouds. Low 80s on Saturday, we're up to 90 on Sunday. Should stay sunny through the weekend.

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Lee Bryce. If you like to find a bargain, you would need to be at Perry Farm Park this evening. The next Perry Farm Market will take place today from 5:30 to 7:30 at Perry Farm Park in Bourbonnais. You're going to find bakers, crafters, artists, food vendors, specialty beverages, master gardeners, and you're going to get some entertainment too. The Champagne Duo will be playing. 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So lots going on there. 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More details up on our website. 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

0: River Country WIVR. That is Matt Stells breaking in boots. Hey, a big thank you to our River Country Listener of the Week, Michelle McLean of Bradley. Michelle listens to River Country at home and in the car. She says she likes the music, the great variety of singers, and the wide range of music. Well, Michelle, thank you for listening. And as a thank you, we set her up with gift certificates from all of our great Listener of the Week sponsors, Game On Bar and Grill in downtown Piatone, Oliver's Bar and Grill in Bradley and Kankakee, and today's sponsor, LK Tax Shop. 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
6: No rain for a while. We have comfortable temperatures coming up for the next few days, but it will be heating up as we get toward the weekend. High pressure in place now, sunshine and low 70s, and just a little bit breezy today. Overnight will be clear, low 50s, warming up a little bit on Thursday and Friday. We're expecting upper 70s both days and a mix of sunshine and clouds. Low 80s on Saturday. We're up to 90 on Sunday. Should stay sunny through the weekend. I'm meteorologist Steve Hamilton.
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River Country, WIVR, Jelly Roll with Lainey Wilson. I had to laugh. Jelly Roll's daughter, Bailey, who is 18, took to TikTok talking about the divorce with her father, Jelly Roll, and Bunny XO. And she said that nobody cheated for the couple's divorce. She said, the internet is totally about to crumble the day I open my mouth. And she said that she was kind of disgusted how invested everyone is in the divorce. Well, we do know this. Friday, TMZ reported the two had finalized their divorce. And both have said that they're still good friends and let them do their thing. You know, I guess you can split amicably and let them do their thing. Next up, we've got Alexandra Kay. Her debut is Straight for the Heart on River Country.

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0: 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Sunny skies today and a high of 75. Complete look at the forecast coming up. Checking your River Country News this Wednesday morning, I'm Rob West. Kankakee City Police reporting shots fired in the city on the east side Monday night. According to reports, officers called to the area, the 1200 block of East Hickory, just before midnight Monday night. Callers said they heard shots ring out, saw a black sedan leave the area shortly thereafter. Other nearby residents say they saw the car leave the area as well. City police say they found multiple shell casings in the roadway. No injuries or property damage reported. At Monday night's Kankakee City Council meeting, aldermen approved the 2026-27 fiscal budget. Mayor Chris Curtis said the city will see a slight increase in revenue.
1: That is a little over $39,302,000. That is a 1.31% increase over the previous year in revenue. We did have to deal with a loss of revenue line item there of about $1.1 million in ambulance fees due to the way the state now charges for billing and with our correction of the pensions. So that was a large deficit to make up, but we're happy with that number. And our expenses remained modest also, $39,302,000, a little bit more than that, which is a 1.57% increase over the prior year, with a surplus of $527.
0: City Council also approved a new budget for environmental utility services at Monday night's meeting. State of Illinois will be launching a new law next year that aims to improve communication between law enforcement and drivers with autism. Secretary of State Alexi Janulius announced the launch of the Blue Envelope program next year.
2: A voluntary initiative that will make traffic stops safer, calmer, and more predictable for drivers with autism spectrum disorder and for the law enforcement officers who serve our communities.
0: The program allows drivers to keep their driver's license, vehicle registration, and proof of insurance inside a distinctive blue envelope to be presented to law enforcement during a traffic stop. The envelope, a visual cue, the driver may benefit from additional patience or different communication techniques.
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4: No rain for a while. We have comfortable temperatures coming up for the next few days, but it will be heating up as we get toward the weekend. High pressure in place now, sunshine and low 70s, and just a little bit breezy today. Overnight will be clear, low 50s, warming up a little bit on Thursday and Friday. We're expecting upper 70s both days and a mix of sunshine and clouds. Low 80s on Saturday, we're up to 90 on Sunday. Should stay sunny through the weekend. I'm meteorologist Steve Hamilton.
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0: is Kenny Chesney. It's Roy Gregory with three things we learned today. Morgan Wallen, Still the Problem Tour, is on track to become the highest grossing concert of the year. The Trek could gross about $500 million. His tour kicked off in April and will wrap up on August 1st. Polestar lists Bad Bunny as number one with $255 million grossed, followed by Lady Gaga and BTS. However, they're saying that when it's all said and done, Morgan Wallen's Still the Problem Tour will be number one, grossing over $500 million. If you are a Jimmy Buffett fan, check this out. Mac McAnally, longtime member of his Coral Reefer band, told Billboard that he and his bandmate Michael Utley are working on a posthumous Jimmy Buffett album. He said the songs are for the most part tracks that have never been out or were cut for one special purpose. The oldest of the tracks is from 2003. The newest is from about 4 years ago. No release date or title yet, but when we get it, we will certainly let you know. And the Shedd Aquarium in Chicago is welcoming four rescued beluga whales. Shedd officials say they were asked to rehome the whales due to the aquarium's rescue experience and deep expertise in beluga whale care. The animals were transported from a shuttered Canadian marine park and arrived at Shedd Aquarium yesterday. Actually, up to 10 belugas may be coming to Shedd Aquarium over the next few weeks. Three things we learned today here on River Country.
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4: No rain for a while. We have comfortable temperatures coming up for the next few days, but it will be heating up as we get toward the weekend. High pressure in place now, sunshine and low 70s, and just a little bit breezy today. Overnight will be clear, low 50s, warming up a little bit on Thursday and Friday. We're expecting upper 70s both days and a mix of sunshine and clouds. Low 80s on Saturday, we're up to 90 on Sunday. Should stay sunny through the weekend. I'm meteorologist Steve Hamilton.
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River Country WIVR with George Burge. Don't forget the Merchant Street Music Festival happening Friday and Saturday in downtown Kankakee. The weather is supposed to be really, really nice. I was looking at some of the groups there. Friday, it's going to be Shady and Eminem tribute along with the Southside Social Club and others. Saturday, full list of lineup. They have three different music stages. 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But check this out. Saturday, Best Jess is going to be there broadcasting from 2 until 3 right next to the Merchant Street stage. She'll have tickets to see Leonard Skinner at the Credit Union One Bank Amphitheater and Doja Cat coming to the United Center. Yeah, check out some incredible live music, great food, summer fun, and Best Jess there at the Merchant Street Music Fest on Saturday. If you want all the details on the festival, the website is MerchantStreetMusicFest.com. Chris Nichols coming your way next. Chris going to take us through a beautiful day today with sunshine and 75 degrees. He's got Luke Bryan on the way. Also, Jason Aldean lined up in his first set of music. Hey, enjoy this beautiful day till tomorrow. Roy Gregory reminding you these four things. WIVR.

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If I

0: the latest and greatest in country, plus local news and weather. This news brought to you by Jersey Mike's, a sub above on Route 50 North in Bradley. Sunny skies today and a high about 75. Complete look at the forecast coming up. Checking your River Country news this Wednesday morning, I'm Rob West. Wilmington Fire Protection District had what they called a high-angle rescue call on Tuesday afternoon. Facebook post says firefighters called to the area of Lorenzo Road and I-55 for a man who'd become stranded while working on the Petro truck stop sign. When they got there, firefighters say they found the contractor stuck some 130 feet above the ground inside the enclosed sign when the boom lift used to get him there malfunctioned. Help was called in from surrounding communities, but fire equipment unable to reach the victim. When a replacement lift boom was found at a business in Joliet, firefighters able to get the worker down without incident. Reports say nobody was injured during the rescue. The contractor spent about 3 hours trapped atop the sign. Nobody injured, no damage reported when Bourbonnais Fire called to smoke in a building on East Bluff on Monday afternoon. Bourbonnais Fire Protection District Chief Jim Keener says firefighters called to the home just before 12:30 Monday afternoon, found a blower motor in the home's HVAC unit causing smoke to fill the home. Five people were injured in a crash in Wilmington early Tuesday morning. Illinois State Police say it was just after 3:30 yesterday morning. Troopers called to the three-vehicle crash involving a semi. They say five people taken to the hospital for treatment of injuries. No word on their condition caused the crash under investigation. Kankakee County Sheriff's Police investigating theft from a solar farm construction site in rural Manteno earlier this week. With our Crime Stoppers Tip of the Week, here's Sheriff's Department Chief Deputy Trent Bukowski.
1: Deputies responded to the site on 9000 North Road near 6500 East Road, where they discovered that thieves had stolen copper wire, two generators, and several Milwaukee power tools. The investigation remains ongoing, and anyone with any information about the theft is encouraged to contact Crime Stoppers anonymously by calling 815-93-CRIME.
0: Tips to Crime Stoppers are anonymous, could result in a cash reward.
2: Hey, you. 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
2: No rain for a while. We have comfortable temperatures coming up for the next few days, but it will be heating up as we get toward the weekend. High pressure in place now, sunshine and low 70s, and just a little bit breezy today. Overnight will be clear, low 50s, warming up a little bit on Thursday and Friday. We're expecting upper 70s both days and a mix of sunshine and clouds. Low 80s on Saturday, we're up to 90 on Sunday. Should stay sunny through the weekend. I'm meteorologist Steve Hamilton.
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River Country, WIVR. Don't tell on me, Jason Aldean, as we kick off 10 o'clock on a hump day Wednesday morning. Look at that, gang. We made it to midweek. It's Chris Nichols. Great to be with you. Sunny today, about 74. Looks like a beautiful day for us. And Luke Bryan here at River Country.

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You know the songs. 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

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Maybe.

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2: You probably know that I'm a big sports fan, big baseball fan, big football fan, hockey, basketball, I like them all. And I tried my very best to get into the World Cup soccer, FIFA. I did watch the championship between Spain and Argentina. I watched several of the U.S. games. And here's what I've come up with in my conclusion. In particular, the championship game, which was 1-0, Spain beating Argentina. In that game, Spain had 12 shots on goal. Argentina had none. I tried. I will just tell you that soccer is the most boring sport. I can't understand how this is the most popular sport in the world. And I think maybe that's why the NFL is starting to play games in Germany and Spain and Mexico, some of these countries where soccer is like the big sport. Because I think after Europeans see how much more exciting American football is to the European football, I can't see how there would be any comparison. It is the most boring sport I've ever watched. It's almost like watching paint dry.
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6: No rain for a while. We have comfortable temperatures coming up for the next few days, but it will be heating up as we get toward the weekend. High pressure in place now, sunshine and low 70s, and just a little bit breezy today. Overnight will be clear, low 50s, warming up a little bit on Thursday and Friday. We're expecting upper 70s both days and a mix of sunshine and clouds. Low 80s on Saturday, we're up to 90 on Sunday. Should stay sunny through the weekend. I'm meteorologist Steve Hamilton.
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Living on Love, classic river country from Alan Jackson with Chris Nichols on this middle of the week Wednesday. Riley Green set to release a new album called That's Just Me. Coming out in September, here he is with Vink, As You Drunk, on River Country.

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3: 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December corn 483 3/4, up 8.5. August soybeans 1232, up 12.5. November soybeans 1235 1/4, up 12.5. September wheat 703, up 25. And that is your morning Chicago Board of Trade prices on 101.7, 103.7, and 96.1 River Country. 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
4: No rain for a while. We have comfortable temperatures coming up for the next few days, but it will be heating up as we get toward the weekend. High pressure in place now, sunshine and low 70s, and just a little bit breezy today. Overnight will be clear, low 50s, warming up a little bit on Thursday and Friday. We're expecting upper 70s both days and a mix of sunshine and clouds. Low 80s on Saturday, we're up to 90 on Sunday. Should stay sunny through the weekend. I'm meteorologist Steve Hamilton.
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Cody Johnson in the fall here at River Country WIVR. It's Chris Nichols inching our way closer to 11 o'clock on a hump day Wednesday with Lainey Wilson and John Mayer. Phone, keys, wallet. 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

0: the latest and greatest in country, plus local news and weather. This news brought to you by Belson Steel Center Scrap in Bourbonnais. Belson is the way. Sunny skies today with a high about 75. Complete look at the forecast coming up. Checking your River Country News this Wednesday morning, I'm Rob West. A hearing held in Kankakee County Circuit Court Tuesday morning in the case filed by the Village of Manteno against four village trustees. At the heart of the suit, actions taken by the four to block Mayor Annette Lamore's attempt to name a new village attorney. During a village board meeting in June, Lamore named Vaselli Law to replace longtime village attorney Joseph Kankar. Tuesday's hearing was on a temporary restraining order against trustees C.J. Boudreau, Annette Zimbelman, Todd Crockett, and Joel Geske, attempting to overturn the action taken by the trustees in a meeting on June 25th, where the four trustees voted to overturn the mayor's replacement of Kankar for village attorney. Judge Lindsay Parkhurst dismissed the lawsuit, saying a complaint had not been filed. Vaselli Law's James Vaselli represented the village.
1: The judge made a procedural ruling. We always abide by the court. It's an appealable order. We'll look at it. But we have a complaint on file, and we look forward to prosecuting that complaint.
0: Vaselli said that he expects the suit to be refiled either in an appellate court or, once again, in Kankakee County Circuit Court. None of the defendants in the case appeared in court yesterday morning. Truck driver faces charges after a large drug seizure during a traffic stop last week in Livingston County. Authorities say troopers pulled over a truck last Friday on I-55. Troopers seized 165 pounds of cocaine and thousands of dollars. The drugs had a street value of $1.5 million. Officials say that it was one of the largest drug seizures on I-55 in Livingston County history. And more than $1.25 billion up for grabs in lottery drawings over the next few days. Tonight's Powerball drawing has an estimated jackpot of $567 million, while Friday night's Mega Millions jackpot sits at $743 million. The odds of winning the jackpot sit at about 1 in $290
2: million. Making the world a better place, helping out the human race.
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5: No rain for a while. We have comfortable temperatures coming up for the next few days, but it will be heating up as we get toward the weekend. High pressure in place now, sunshine and low 70s, and just a little bit breezy today. Overnight will be clear, low 50s, warming up a little bit on Thursday and Friday. We're expecting upper 70s both days and a mix of sunshine and clouds. Low 80s on Saturday, we're up to 90 on Sunday. Should stay sunny through the weekend. I'm meteorologist Steve Hamilton.
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River Country, WIVR, Kane Brown's Woman, kicking off 11 o'clock musically on a hump day Wednesday with Chris Nichols. Great to be with you. Nice one out there. Sunshine 74 and Chase Matthews, Darlin' at River Country.

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0: Get to drinking. Zach John King here at River Country. Michelle McLean of Bradley, our latest listener of the week. 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
8: No rain for a while. We have comfortable temperatures coming up for the next few days, but it will be heating up as we get toward the weekend. High pressure in place now, sunshine and low 70s, and just a little bit breezy today. Overnight will be clear, low 50s, warming up a little bit on Thursday and Friday. We're expecting upper 70s both days and a mix of sunshine and clouds. Low 80s on Saturday, we're up to 90 on Sunday. Should stay sunny through the weekend. I'm meteorologist Steve Hamilton.
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ahead of me for you. River Country WIVR going on right now. The Village of Bourbonnais hosting their lunchtime bites and beats on Festival Street until 1 o'clock this afternoon at the Grove. Andy's Dogs there and Bennett Curtis catering for the food. And live acoustic entertainment by Todd Hazelrig. Check it out before 1 today. 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

Ella Langley and Morgan Wallen, I Can't Love You Anymore. A big duet from them here at River Country WIVR. Speaking of duets, let's continue our theme with Jason Eldie and Carrie Underwood, If I Didn't Love You, at River Country.

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2: 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I'm Kent Kasson with a look at the day's top stories for the farmers and rural folks on this Wednesday. 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
4: Yes. It is Pioneer's 100th anniversary since 1926 when the company was first formed. This year is Pioneer's 100th anniversary. For myself, it's my 52nd year since Atkins Seed was developed. A tribute is really deserved to Pioneer and to Henry Wallace, the individual that started the company. He perceived a problem of the yield plateau of corn and the public's general using open pollinated corn. He perceived that that could be resolved. He went against the grain, proved it, and it took over like wildfire to move to hybrid seed corn, and other companies were formed.
3: Yeah, going strong still with Pioneer, with the local dealership here as well. And if anybody wants to talk more about this, they can reach out.
4: 815-945-5113.
2: 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During last week's Livingston County Ag Fair at Pontiac, many kids got to enjoy various ag games and prizes in the rec shelter thanks to a group of volunteers. It's all part of what's now known as AgriTown. Happens a couple of days during the fair every summer, and it's put on by a committee. And Karen Clark helps with that group.
5: We don't do a lot during the year. We start in the spring. Now that we've got things kind of organized and set up, each year we always did some different things. But we get together in the spring. We talk about what we did last year, what didn't go well, what we want to change. So we try to keep it going and keep kids enthused with it.
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2: Our thanks to Karen Clark, involved with AgriTown at the Livingston County Fair, for talking to us during the event last week. For this and other Ag News anytime, check out CentralIllinoisFarmNetwork.com and follow us on social media. This has been Central Illinois Today. I'm Kent Kasson.
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9: We're in pretty good shape for the next few days. No rain for a while. We have high pressure setting up over our area. Cool and dry air coming in today that'll keep us in the low 70s with sunny skies. Overnight, low 50s and clear. We're in the upper 70s and sunny on Thursday. We'll be close to the 80-degree mark on Friday with our warming trend continuing a little bit. Mix of sunshine and clouds. Low 80s on Saturday. Then we're up to 90 on Sunday with sunshine. I'm meteorologist Steve Hamilton.
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the latest and greatest in country, plus local news and weather. This news brought to you by Jersey Mike's, a sub above on Route 50 North in Brandley. Sunny skies this afternoon, high about 75. Complete look at the forecast coming up. Checking your River Country News this Wednesday afternoon, I'm Rob West. During this morning's Kankakee County Board Executive Committee,

0: however it happens, fecal matter is getting onto those foods, and those foods traditionally at home after we buy them are less washed or less cooked. That's where then this fecal matter can get into individual systems and wreak the havoc that it does.
1: Beavis noted that there has been chatter on Facebook from people in Kankakee County saying they've had the virus, but if they don't go to the doctor's office to get tested, those cases aren't recognized by the state. Wilmington Fire Protection District had what they call a high angle rescue call on Tuesday. Facebook post says firefighters were called to the area of Lorenzo Road and I-55 for a man who'd become stranded while working on the Petro truck stop sign. When they got there, firefighters found the contractor stuck some 130 feet above the ground inside an enclosed sign when the boom lift he used to get up there malfunctioned. Help was called from surrounding communities, but fire equipment unable to reach the victim. When a replacement boom lift was found at a business in Joliet, firefighters were able to get the worker down without incident. Reports say nobody was injured during the rescue. Contractor had to spend about 3 hours trapped atop the sign. Kankakee County Sheriff's Police investigating theft from a solar farm construction site in rural Manteno earlier this week. With our Crime Stoppers Tip of the Week, here's Sheriff's Department Chief Deputy Trent Bukowski.
2: Deputies responded to the site on 9000 North Road near 6500 East Road, where they discovered that thieves had stolen copper wire, two generators, and several Milwaukee power tools. The investigation remains ongoing, and anyone with any information about the theft is encouraged to contact Crime Stoppers anonymously by calling 815-93-CRIME.
1: Tips to Crime Stoppers are anonymous, could result in a cash reward.
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1: 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The Sox hope to make it 2 out of 3 against the Rangers in Texas. Cards play the Angels in Anaheim this afternoon. Bears rookies report to training camp on Saturday. The Sky are at the Liberty tonight. Chicago Fire FC back in action tonight following the World Cup break. The Fire are at Inter Miami. 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Cremation rites have been accorded by Evergreen Cremations in Kankakee for Christopher Hawkins. 73-year-old Tom Reardons of Kankakee died July 17th. Services for Friday have been arranged by the Knapp Funeral Home in Clifton for Tom Reardons. And 93-year-old Franklin D. Weber of Manteno died July 20th. Services for Saturday arranged by the Clancy Gurnon Funeral Home in Manteno for Franklin Weber.
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6: We're in pretty good shape for the next few days. No rain for a while. We have high pressure setting up over our area. Cool and dry air coming in today. That'll keep us in the low 70s with sunny skies. Overnight, low

0: 50s and clear, we're in the upper 70s and sunny on Thursday. We'll be close to the 80-degree mark on Friday with our warming trend continuing a little bit. Mix of sunshine and clouds, low 80s on Saturday, then we're up to 90 on Sunday with sunshine. I'm meteorologist Steve Hamilton.
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Low Cash and Wrong Hearts here at River Country WIVR, kicking off your lunch hour. Happy Wednesday, everybody. We finally made it to midweek. It's Chris Nichols and Bailey Zimmerman. 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
5: We're in pretty good shape for the next few days. No rain for a while. We have high pressure setting up over our area. Cool and dry air coming in today that'll keep us in the low 70s with sunny skies. Overnight, low 50s and clear. We're in the upper 70s and sunny on Thursday. We'll be close to the 80-degree mark on Friday with our warming trend continuing a little bit. Mix of sunshine and clouds. Low 80s on Saturday. Then we're up to 90 on Sunday with sunshine. I'm meteorologist Steve Hamilton.
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Parker McCollum here at River Country, WIVR. Hope that lunch hour is going well. It's Chris Nichols. Stan and Shay got a new album coming out called Young. Next month, August 21st, here they are with Say So at River Country.

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George Burge and Luke Bryan, Ride, Ride, Ride, here at River Country, WIV Arts. So good to be with you, everybody. It's Chris Nichols. Happy July 22nd, midweek. It was on this very day in 2023, fans at a Taylor Swift concert in Seattle shook the ground so hard, it registered equivalent to a magnitude 2.3 earthquake. Turns out Swifties don't just make noise, they make geology. Here's Jordan Davis in River Country.

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2: September corn 460 and three quarters, up 8 1/4. December corn 484, up 9. August soybeans 12.33 1/4, up 13 3/4. November soybeans 12.38 1/4, up 15 3/4. September wheat 704 1/2, up 26 1/2. 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
3: 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It's Best Jazz. 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Meanwhile, it's your girl Best Jess, and I'll meet you 2 p.m. this Saturday right by the Merchant Street stage.
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10: We're in pretty good shape for the next few days. No rain for a while. We have high pressure setting up over our area. Cool and dry air coming in today. That'll keep us in the low 70s with sunny skies. Overnight, low 50s and clear. We're in the upper 70s and sunny on Thursday. We'll be close to the 80-degree mark on Friday with our warming trend continuing a little bit. Mix of sunshine and clouds. Low 80s on Saturday. Then we're up to 90 on Sunday with sunshine. I'm meteorologist Steve Hamilton.
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0: The latest and greatest in country, plus local news and weather. Mostly sunny skies this afternoon, a high near 75. A complete look at the forecast is coming up. Checking your River Country News on this Wednesday afternoon, I'm Jake Lamour. During this morning's Kankakee County Board Executive Committee meeting, Health Department Administrator John Beavis was asked if cyclosporiasis has shown up in Kankakee County. Beavis noted that while there have been some 400 cases reported in Illinois, there have been no cases reported in Kankakee County yet.
1: They do seem to be narrowing it down to a particular lettuce farm at this point in time from Mexico, possibly some of the restaurants, which in the news has been a Taco Bell.
0: Beavis told the committee thoroughly washing produce can help.
1: Traditionally, that type of a virus and an illness has historically been attributed to either vegetables or fruit that come from farms where typically, however it happens, fecal matter is getting onto those foods, and those foods traditionally at home after we buy them are less washed or less cooked. That's where then this fecal matter can get into individual systems and wreak the havoc that it does.
0: Beavis noted there has been chatter on Facebook from people in Kankakee County say they've had the virus, but if they don't go to the doctor's office to get tested, those cases aren't recognized by the state. And local nonprofit Department of Health and Fitness, along with the Blacktop Crew, have set up a basketball tournament for those ages 18 and older to participate in this Friday in Kankakee. Organizer Chris Kelmes.
2: It's going to be up to 12 teams. Whatever the pot is, the championship team wins the pot. We plan to have multiple vendors for food. We plan to have face painting.
0: Kelmes.

0: We'll be close to the 80-degree mark on Friday with our warming trend continuing a little bit. Mix of sunshine and clouds. Low 80s on Saturday. Then we're up to 90 on Sunday with sunshine. I'm meteorologist Steve Hamilton.
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Taylor Swift, I knew it. I knew you. At River Country WIVR, rolling into 1 o'clock now on a Wednesday afternoon with Chris Nichols. Great to be with you. Beautiful Sunshine 74 and Miranda Lambert's Mama's Broken Heart.

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0: River Country, WIVR. Shane Proffitt there, and Long Live Country. Roy Gregory back tomorrow morning. 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
5: We're in pretty good shape for the next few days. No rain for a while. We have high pressure setting up over our area. Cool and dry air coming in today that'll keep us in the low 70s with sunny skies. Overnight, low 50s and clear. We're in the upper 70s and sunny on Thursday. We'll be close to the 80-degree mark on Friday with our warming trend continuing a little bit. Mix of sunshine and clouds. Low 80s on Saturday, then we're up to 90 on Sunday with sunshine. I'm meteorologist Steve Hamilton.
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0: Ella Langley's big hit, Choosing Texas, here at River Country, WIVR, with Chris Nichols. Great to be with you, everybody. Coming up, we'll celebrate our birthday club winner, Lainey Wilson, right now, Hard Like a Truck, here on River Country.
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Whiskey Drink. Jason Aldean here at River Country WIVR. After all, it is Whiskey Wednesday. It's Chris Nichols. Are you celebrating your birthday the River Country way with our birthday club? 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And remember, you need to do that each and every year to stay eligible. And congratulations to this week's winner, Fred Schultz of Bradley. You share your birthday, if it's your birthday today, with the founding member of the Eagles and crossed over into country with a top 20 hit with Trisha Yearwood's Walk Away Joe. Happy 79th today to Don Henley. Here he is with Trisha Yearwood at River Country WIVR.

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1: I'm so excited. And make sure you don't miss us this Saturday while we're at the Merchant Street Music Fest in downtown Kankakee. That's right. It's Best Jazz. And come enjoy an afternoon of incredible live music. Also great food, local artists, and some summer fun with me. I'll be there broadcasting live from 2 until 3 p.m., and I can hardly wait. So stop by to say hello, and I'll even get you signed up for a chance to win tickets to catch Doja Cat live this October or Lynyrd Skynyrd next month. 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Meanwhile, it's your girl, Best Jess, and I'll meet you 2 p.m. this Saturday right by the Merchant Street stage.
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6: We're in pretty good shape for the next few days. No rain for a while. We have high pressure setting up over our area. Cool and dry air coming in today. That'll keep us in the low 70s with sunny skies. Overnight, low 50s and clear. We're in the upper 70s and sunny on Thursday. We'll be close to the 80-degree mark on Friday with our warming trend continuing a little bit. Mix of sunshine and clouds. Low 80s on Saturday. Then we're up to 90 on Sunday with sunshine. I'm meteorologist Steve Hamilton.
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0: The latest and greatest in country, plus local news and weather. Mostly sunny skies this afternoon, a high near 75. A complete look at the forecast is coming up. Checking your River Country News on this Wednesday afternoon, I'm Jake Lamour. A truck driver faces charges after a large drug seizure during a traffic stop last week in Livingston County. Authorities say troopers pulled over the truck last Friday on I-55. Troopers seized 165 pounds of cocaine and thousands of dollars. The drugs had a street value of $1.85 million. Officials say this was one of the largest drug seizures on I-55 in Livingston County history. During this morning's Kankakee County Board Executive Committee meeting, County Engineer Greg Hyden asked the committee to send a resolution to the entire board to sign an agreement to get funds for the resurfacing and widening of Route 17 between East 9000 North and East 12000 North roads in Sumner Township.
1: And kind of the reason we're doing that is County Highway 51 is going to need help soon. And guess where they're all going to drive once that road is shut down? They're going to drive on 17. So we're trying to get that one up to better than normal condition. It's going to be able to take the traffic, and it's going to look real nice too while we're at it. It's going to be the very first road you're going to see like full width asphalt with shoulders.
0: Hyden added the best part is that the proposed agreement with the federal government will pay 80% of the cost of the $1.6 million projected budget, leaving only about $320,000 to be covered by county taxpayers. And volunteers are needed for the next Currents of Kankakee Park cleanup set for this Saturday. Organizer Stephanie Vanderwide with the details.
2: 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You can sign up by searching for the Currents on Facebook.
0: Vanderwide says trash grabbers, trash bags, gloves, and water are provided.
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River Country WIVR, rolling into 2 o'clock now, kid myself. From John Morgan, kickstarting our hour. Good afternoon, everybody. It's Chris Nichols. We're here at a Hump Day Wednesday with some Florida Georgia Line in River Country WIVR. 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

0: All right, Luke Bryan in River Country, WIVR, Merchant Street Music Fest, taking over this weekend, downtown Kankakee. 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
7: We're in pretty good shape for the next few days. No rain for a while. We have high pressure setting up over our area. Cool and dry air coming in today. That'll keep us in the low 70s with sunny skies. Overnight, low 50s and clear. We're in the upper 70s and sunny on Thursday. We'll be close to the 80-degree mark on Friday with our warming trend continuing a little bit. Mix of sunshine and clouds. Low 80s on Saturday. Then we're up to 90 on Sunday with sunshine. I'm meteorologist Steve Hamilton.
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There's Riley Green, Change My Mind at River Country, WIVR. It's Chris Nichols. After 2:30, we'll get to this day in country music history. Got some Zac Brown Band for you. Keith Urban right now, and who wouldn't want to be me at River Country?

Here's Cody Johnson, Till You Can't, and River Country, taking us to this day in country music history, July 22nd, 2016. Today is a tribute to the Zac Brown Band. The Country Music Hall of Fame and Museum opened an exhibit on this day called Homegrown, Zac Brown Band. This exhibit, which ran until June 18th of 2017, showcased costumes, custom instruments, and other artifacts that were part of the band's rise to stardom. Back to 2015 now, and the first single from their fourth album, Jekyll and Hyde. Here's Homegrown on WIVR from the Zac Brown Band.

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6: We're in pretty good shape for the next few days. No rain for a while. We have high pressure setting up over our area. Cool and dry air coming in today. That'll keep us in the low 70s with sunny skies. Overnight, low 50s and clear. We're in the upper 70s and sunny on Thursday. We'll be close to the 80-degree mark on Friday with our warming trend continuing a little bit. Mix of sunshine and clouds. Low 80s on Saturday. Then we're up to 90 on Sunday with sunshine. I'm meteorologist Steve Hamilton.
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0: the latest and greatest in country, plus local news and weather. This news brought to you by Jersey Mike's, a sub above Route 50 North in Bradley. Mostly sunny skies this afternoon, a high near 75. A complete look at the forecast is coming up. Checking your River Country News on this Wednesday afternoon, I'm Jake Lamore. The Wilmington Fire Protection District had what they called a high-angle rescue call Tuesday afternoon. A Facebook post says firefighters were called to the area of Lorenzo Road and I-55 for a man who had become stranded while working on the Petro truck stop sign. When they got there, firefighters found the contractor stuck some 130 feet above the ground inside an enclosed sign when the boom lift used to get him up had malfunctioned. Help was called in from surrounding communities, but fire equipment was unable to reach the victim. When a replacement boom lift was found at a business in Joliet, firefighters were able to get the worker down without incident. Reports say nobody was injured during the rescue. The contractor spent some 3 hours trapped atop the sign. During this morning's Kankakee County Board Executive Committee meeting, the committee was told by County Clerk Dan Hendrickson that he's been made aware that another polling place will need to be moved for the November election.
1: We did receive notice on Friday from Manteno Fire District, which serves as one of our polling locations. They're having some construction on their building, and it won't be available for us for the November election. So we're going to have to find a new location for that polling place for the November election only.
0: Hendrickson added it looks like the meeting room at the Manteno Public Library would be a usable space once approved by their board. He added notices would be sent to the affected voters and signage would be placed at the fire station pointing voters to the new location. And Kankakee County Sheriff's Police are investigating a theft from a solar farm construction site in rural Manteno earlier this week. With our Crime Stoppers Tip of the Week, here's Sheriff's Department Chief Deputy Trent Bukowski.
2: Deputies responded to the site on 9000 North Road near 6500 East Road, where they discovered that thieves had stolen copper wire, two generators, and several Milwaukee power tools. The investigation remains ongoing, and anyone with any information about the theft is encouraged to contact Crime Stoppers anonymously by calling 815-93-CRIME.
0: Tips to Crime Stoppers are anonymous and could result in a cash reward.
3: 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I'm Chris Caraccio.
4: President Trump will touch on his administration's affordability efforts in Georgia today. He'll be speaking at Wheeler High School in Marietta to tout the Trump Accounts, his new initiative that provides a one-time $1,000 U.S. Treasury contribution in an investment account to any child born between 2025 and 2028. Tropical Storm Bertha is expected to dump 1 to 4 inches of rain along the coast from northern Florida to southern Texas. Bertha is currently about 55 miles north-northeast of the mouth of the Mississippi River and headed toward Louisiana's Bayou Country with sustained winds of over 50 miles an hour. The National Hurricane Center says Bertha will hit the Louisiana coastline today and then weaken as it moves through the week. Their track shows it reaching the upper Texas coast as a depression tomorrow night. Former Venezuelan President Nicolas Maduro and his wife will head to trial next year related to their alleged participation in drug trafficking. The couple appeared in court.

0: crowd. Get to Jersey Mike's in Bradley right now. Yeah, we said it. Your taste buds won't forgive you if you don't.
1: On the sports schedule, Cubs host the Tigers tonight, White Sox visit the Rangers, and Cards are at the Angels. The Sky are at the Liberty tonight, and the Chicago Fire FC are back in action tonight following the World Cup break. The Fire will be at Inter Miami. That's a check of your news on this Wednesday afternoon. Have a great day, and thanks for listening. I'm Jake Lamour.
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3: We're in pretty good shape for the next few days. No rain for a while. We have high pressure setting up over our area. Cool and dry air coming in today. That'll keep us in the low 70s with sunny skies. Overnight, low 50s and clear. We're in the upper 70s and sunny on Thursday. We'll be close to the 80-degree mark on Friday with our warming trend continuing a little bit. Mix of sunshine and clouds. Low 80s on Saturday. Then we're up to 90 on Sunday with sunshine. I'm meteorologist Steve Hamilton.
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River Country, WIVR, that's Kenny Chesney and Carrie on. Jim Brandt in for Denny Case this week in River Country, and hope you're having a great day. What a beautiful day it's been outside with a high end just in the 70s, temperature hanging around 73 or so here in River Country. Just a beautiful day. Coming up, I'll tell you about our workplace of the week and a related story about McDonald's going to the ballpark here on River Country. WIVR, here's Tyler Hubbard in River Country.

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0: River Country, WIVR, Lauren Elena and Chase Matthew, all my exes. Jim Brandt in for Denny Case with our workplace of the week. It's Riverside Medical Center's laundry department at 350 North Wall in Kankakee. They were nominated by Bruce Reardon's. Bruce and some of his coworkers will be treated to some delicious food from your JJC and Lemon Family McDonald's. If you would like to be our workplace of the week, get online to WIVR1017.com. Click on the contest tab and get entered to win from McDonald's and us here at WIVR. Speaking of McDonald's, I saw where some of the McDonald's in areas of Major League ballparks may be selling their value meals, their extra value meals, in plastic bags so you can take them into the ballpark easier. Yeah, they like you to have a plastic bag at the ballpark so they can inspect it because of security purposes. And McDonald's near ballparks selling their extra value meals in those plastic bags. And I saw a guy talking about that. He said he took his daughter into the park and she enjoyed some McNuggets while he watched the game, and they all had a great time. So you might want to try that out if you ever get the chance. This is River Country WIVR. I'm Jim Brandt in for Denny Case this week.
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2: You probably know that I'm a big sports fan, big baseball fan, big football fan, hockey, basketball. I like them all. And I tried my very best to get into the World Cup soccer, FIFA. I did watch the championship between Spain and Argentina. I watched several of the U.S. games. And here's what I've come up with in my conclusion. In particular, the championship game, which was 1-0, Spain beating Argentina. In that game, Spain had 12 shots on goal. Argentina had none. I tried. I will just tell you that soccer is the most boring sport. I can't understand how this is the most popular sport in the world. And I think maybe that's why the NFL is starting to play games in Germany and Spain and Mexico, some of these countries where soccer is like the big sport. Because I think after Europeans see how much more exciting American football is to the European football, I can't see how there would be any comparison. It is the most boring sport I've ever watched. It's almost like watching paint dry. 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
6: We're in pretty good shape for the next few days. No rain for a while. We have high pressure setting up over our area. Cool and dry air coming in today that'll keep us in the low 70s with sunny skies. Overnight, low 50s and clear. We're in the upper 70s and sunny on Thursday. We'll be close to the 80-degree mark on Friday with our warming trend continuing a little bit. Mix of sunshine and clouds. Low 80s on Saturday. Then we're up to 90 on Sunday with sunshine. I'm meteorologist Steve Hamilton.
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River Country, WIVR, that's Faith Hill, the way you love me. Jim Brandt here in River Country for Denny Case this week. We'll be hearing from Bailey Zimmerman in just a bit, and Jason Aldean and more here in River Country. Those folks, Jason Aldean, I know he's done a little bit of acting. I was reading an article online about country stars and acting, and we'll talk about that in a little bit here in River Country. Let's see who you might think your favorite acting country star might be. Right now, it's Luke Combs and Days Like These in River Country, WIVR.

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River Country, WIVR, that's Jason Aldean, and Don't Tell on Me. I was thinking and reading about country stars that were actors, or at least acted a little bit, and Jason Aldean right there, he did act just a little bit. One role, he played Daniel in something called Sweetwater, and I have to admit, I am not familiar with that. But in thinking through all the country stars, I'd have to say Dolly and Reba. They're at the top of the list when it comes to what they did as far as acting roles and the way they performed. Let's get back at it here in River Country. This is Dan and Shay and Speechless on WIVR.

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0: River Country, WIVR Old Dominion's Memory Lane. Jim Brandt in for Denny Case this week, and this is the time of year we all like to be out there and doing things in the community here at River Country, but especially during the summer, the weather's more conducive for it, right? And we are out there giving you a chance to win at the Merchant Street Music Fest. 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
6: We're in pretty good shape for the next few days. No rain for a while. We have high pressure setting up over our area. Cool and dry air coming in today. That'll keep us in the low 70s with sunny skies. Overnight, low 50s and clear. We're in the upper 70s and sunny on Thursday. We'll be close to the 80-degree mark on Friday with our warming trend continuing a little bit. Mix of sunshine and clouds. Low 80s on Saturday. Then we're up to 90 on Sunday with sunshine. I'm meteorologist Steve Hamilton.
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0: The latest and greatest in country, plus local news and weather. Mostly sunny skies this afternoon, a high near 75. A complete look at the forecast is coming up. Checking your River Country News on this Wednesday afternoon, I'm Jake Lamore. During this morning's Kankakee County Board Executive Committee meeting, Health Department Administrator John Beavis was asked if cyclosporiasis has shown up in Kankakee County. Beavis noted that while there have been some 400 cases reported in Illinois, there have been no cases reported in Kankakee County yet.
1: They do seem to be narrowing it down to a particular lettuce farm at this point in time from Mexico, possibly some of the restaurants, which in the news has been a Taco Bell.
0: Beavis told the committee thoroughly washing produce can help.
1: Traditionally, that type of a virus and an illness has historically been attributed to either vegetables or fruit that come from farms where typically, however it happens, fecal matter is getting onto those foods, and those foods traditionally at home after we buy them are less washed or less cooked. That's where then this fecal matter can get into individual systems and wreak the havoc that it does.
0: Beavis noted there has been chatter on Facebook from people in Kankakee County say they've had the virus, but if they don't go to the doctor's office to get tested, those cases aren't recognized by the state. And local nonprofit Department of Health and Fitness, along with the Blacktop Crew, have set up a basketball tournament for those ages 18 and older to participate in this Friday in Kankakee. Organizer Chris Kalmese.
2: It's going to be up to 12 teams. Whatever the pot is, the championship team wins the pot. We plan to have multiple vendors for food. We plan to have face painting.
0: Kalmese added the family-friendly event will also feature live music performances. The tournament is called Kanka King of the Court, and it happens Friday from noon to 6 at Burt Deer Senior Park on Schuyler Avenue in Kankakee.
3: NBC News Radio, I'm Chris Caraccio. President Trump is in Georgia for a campaign-style speech with midterms fast approaching. He's speaking at Wheeler High School in Marietta, just outside of Atlanta, touting his administration's progress on affordability and other issues. The White House said the president would focus on the Trump investment accounts for American-born children, but he also touched on immigration, Iran, crime, and men playing in women's sports. And with midterms less than 4 months away, Trump is also appearing with state Republican candidates for governor and Senate. Trump won the battleground state of Georgia in the 2024 election. Tropical storm Bertha has made landfall in Louisiana. According to the National Hurricane Center, the storm is packing 45-mile-per-hour winds. Bertha is about 40 miles east of New Orleans. A tropical storm warning is in effect from the Florida-Alabama border to Morgan City in New Orleans. Bertha is expected to dump 1 to 4 inches of rain along the coast from northern Florida to southern Texas. I'm Chris Caraggio, NBC News Radio.
0: On the sports schedule, Cubs host the Tigers tonight, White Sox visit the Rangers, and Cards are at the Angels. The Sky are at the Liberty tonight, and the Chicago Fire FC are back in action tonight following the World Cup break. The Fire will be at Inter Miami. That's a check of your news on this Wednesday afternoon. Have a great day, and thanks for listening. I'm Jake Lamore.
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5: We're in pretty good shape for the next few days. No rain for a while. We have high pressure setting up over our area. Cool and dry air coming in today that'll keep us in the low 70s with sunny skies. Overnight, low 50s and clear. We're in the upper 70s and sunny.

0: 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That's Morgan Wallen and Don't We here in River Country. 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Jim Brandt in for Denny Case. Will Chamberlain's jacket has been sold, at least one of them. How much would you pay it? I'll tell you about it in just a little bit. Right now, Dylan Scott, My Girl in River Country, WIVR.
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0: River Country, WIVR, that's Riley Green. Think as you drunk. Well, I was talking earlier about Wilt Chamberlain's jacket. Somebody found one of Wilt the Stilt's jackets at a Portland, Oregon Goodwill store, and the owner paid $3 for it. Quinn Brown saw the jacket in a bin of clothes, thought it might be worth something. A little research convinced Brown it was a warm-up jacket worn by Wilt Chamberlain in the 1972-73 season. And a famous auction house, Sotheby's, agreed that it was genuine, put it up for auction, and, okay, he paid $3 for it. You want to know how much he made? Depending on how much Sotheby's took for their share, the jacket sold for more than $89,000. This is River Country, WIVR.
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7: We're in pretty good shape for the next few days. No rain for a while. We have high pressure setting up over our area. Cool and dry air coming in today that'll keep us in the low 70s with sunny skies. Overnight, low 50s and clear. We're in the upper 70s and sunny on Thursday. We'll be close to the 80-degree mark on Friday with our warming trend continuing a little bit. Mix of sunshine and clouds. Low 80s on Saturday, then we're up to 90 on Sunday with sunshine. I'm meteorologist Steve Hamilton.
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River Country WIVR phones, Keys, Wallet, Laney Wilson with John Mayer here in River Country. Next up, Eric Church, who about 10 years ago nearly had to cancel a concert because his band got sick. He went out and played on his own acoustically and pulled it off. Not everybody could do that. Here's Eric Church, Hands of Time in River Country, WIVR.

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0: River Country WIVR, Tim McGraw, something like that. Here's a great idea. Download our app. Take us with you wherever you go. It's absolutely free. Coming up, I'll be telling you about a woman from Texas who won a Best Lakes contest in North Dakota. Yeah, in a little bit. Here's Cody Johnson, horseback, WIVR, River Country.
1: He's a ranch hand in a pinch, man. 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A cast iron skillet swinging lid flipper. 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

0: River Country, WIVR, that's Parker McCullum. And what kind of man, well, what kind of woman wins a best leg contest, yeah, best legs contest at a fair in North Dakota when she's from Texas? All the details aren't here, but I saw this story online. A Texas woman is the winner of the state fair's best legs contest up in Minot, North Dakota. It says here that participants were judged on presentation, creativity, and patriotism. Well, how you do that with your legs, I don't have any idea. But the panel of judges went through a thorough deliberation process, it says, before declaring Emma Sutstate of Austin, Texas, the winner of the best leg contest at the state fair in Minot, North Dakota. Well, congratulations to Emma from us here at WIVR River Country.
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6: We're in pretty good shape for the next few days. No rain for a while. We have high pressure setting up over our area. Cool and dry air coming in today that'll keep us in the low 70s with sunny skies. Overnight, low 50s and clear. We're in the upper 70s and sunny on Thursday. We'll be close to the 80-degree mark on Friday with our warming trend continuing a little bit. Mix of sunshine and clouds. Low 80s on Saturday. Then we're up to 90 on Sunday with sunshine. I'm meteorologist Steve Hamilton.
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River Country, WIVR with Kane Brown and woman Jim Brandt here. Jake Lamore joins us in just a little bit with all your news. Right now, Lady Antebellum, Need You Now in River Country, WIVR.

0: the latest and greatest in country, plus local news and weather. 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Mostly clear skies overnight, a low around 54. A complete look at the forecast is coming up. Checking your River Country news on this Wednesday evening, I'm Jake Lamore. A truck driver faces charges after a large drug seizure during a traffic stop last week in Livingston County. Authorities say troopers pulled over the truck last Friday on I-55. Troopers seized 165 pounds of cocaine and thousands of dollars. The drugs had a street value of $1.85 million. Officials say this was one of the largest drug seizures on I-55 in Livingston County history. During this morning's Kankakee County Board Executive Committee meeting, County Engineer Greg Hyden asked the committee to send a resolution to the entire board to sign an agreement to get funds for the resurfacing and widening of Route 17 between East 9000 North and East 12000 North roads in Sumner Township.
1: And kind of the reason we're doing that is County Highway 51 is going to need help soon. And guess where they're all going to drive once that road is shut down? They're going to drive on 17. So we're trying to get that one up to better than normal condition. It's going to be able to take the traffic, and it's going to look real nice too while we're at it. It's going to be the very first road you're going to see like full width asphalt with shoulders.
0: Hyden added the best part is that the proposed agreement with the federal government will pay 80% of the cost of the $1.6 million projected budget, leaving only about $320,000 to be covered by county taxpayers. And volunteers are needed for the next Currents of Kankakee Park cleanup set for this Saturday. Organizer Stephanie Vanderwide with the details.
2: The Currents of Kankakee will be at Merchant Street Music Fest on July 25th from 9 to 11 to clean up after the shows. You can sign up by searching for the Currents on Facebook.
0: Vanderwide says trash grabbers, trash bags, gloves, and water are provided.
3: NBC News Radio. I'm Chris Caraggio. President Trump is in Georgia for a campaign-style speech with midterms fast approaching. He's speaking at Wheeler High School in Marietta, just outside of Atlanta, touting his administration's progress on affordability and other issues. The White House said the president would focus on the Trump investment accounts for American-born children, but he also touched on immigration, Iran, crime, and men playing in women's sports. And with midterms less than 4 months away, Trump is also appearing with state Republican candidates for governor and Senate. Tropical Storm Bertha's center has made landfall in Louisiana. According to the National Hurricane Center, the storm is packing 45-mile-per-hour winds. Bertha is about 40 miles east of New Orleans. A tropical storm warning is in effect from the Florida-Alabama border to Morgan City in New Orleans. Bertha is expected to dump 1 to 4 inches of rain along the coast from northern Florida to southern Texas. Forecasters are warning of flooding, storm surge, and rip currents along the coast. I'm Chris Caraggio, NBC News Radio.
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1: On the sports schedule, Cubs host the Tigers tonight, White Sox visit the Rangers, and Cards are at the Angels. The Sky are at the Liberty tonight, and the Chicago Fire FC are back in action tonight following the World Cup break. The Fire will be at Inter Miami. Today's Obit page is a service of Bussie and Reek Flowers, Plants, and Gifts on West Court Street in Kankakee, where you'll always find the unique flower, plant, or gift to express sympathy and share your message of comfort. 46-year-old Christopher D. Hawkins of Kankakee died July 14th. Cremation rites have been accorded by Evergreen Cremations in Kankakee for Christopher Hawkins. 73-year-old Tom Reardons of Kankakee died July 17th. Services for Friday have been arranged by the Knapp Funeral Home in Clifton for Tom Reardons. And 93-year-old Franklin D. Weber of Mantino died July 20th. Services for Saturday have been arranged by the Clancy Gurnon Funeral Home in Mantino for Franklin Weber. I'm Jake Lamour.
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3: High pressure will be parked over our area for the next few days, heating up as we get closer to the weekend, but in the meantime, we'll be pretty pleasant, low 50s and clear for the overnight hours. A lot of sunshine on Thursday, nice daytime highs in the upper 70s. Some clouds on Thursday night with mid-50s, we get upper 70s with a mix of sunshine and clouds on Friday. We're in the low 80s on Saturday and back up to about 90 on Sunday and sunny. This is meteorologist Steve Hamilton.
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Ella Langley and Morgan Wallen, I can't love you anymore. I think we're all a little bit happier this hour and just today in general. And yeah, it's after 5 o'clock. Hopefully you're off of work, headed home anyway. But just been a gorgeous day. Get outside. And yeah, I know, maybe you have to mow the lawn or something, but it's going to go better now, right? Because it's just so gorgeous out. Continuing our Coors Light Happy Hour, here's Jason Aldean. 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
4: High pressure will be parked over our area for the next few days, heating up as we get closer to the weekend, but in the meantime, we'll be pretty pleasant, low 50s and clear for the overnight hours. A lot of sunshine on Thursday, nice daytime highs in the upper 70s. Some clouds on Thursday night with mid-50s. We get upper 70s with a mix of sunshine and clouds on Friday. We're in the low 80s on Saturday and back up to about 90 on Sunday and sunny. This is meteorologist Steve Hamilton.
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River Country WIVR, Cole Wetzel, High Road in the Coors Light Happy Hour with music on the way from Tracy Byrd, Kelsey Hart, Kenny Chesney, and more. 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

River Country, WIVR. That's Tracy Byrd and Watermelon Crawl. Well, the World Cup is over, so we have time to update you on the World Eskimo Indian Olympics. Believe it or not, I'll do that in just a little while here in River Country. Right now, it's Alexandra Kay, straight for the heart in River Country, WIVR.

River Country, WIVR. That's Al Alexandra Kay and Straight for the Heart. 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
5: High pressure will be parked over our area for the next few days, heating up as we get closer to the weekend, but in the meantime, we'll be pretty pleasant, low 50s and clear for the overnight hours. A lot of sunshine on Thursday, nice daytime highs in the upper 70s. Some clouds on Thursday night with mid-50s. We get upper 70s with a mix of sunshine and clouds on Friday. We're in the low 80s on Saturday and back up to about 90 on Sunday and sunny. This is meteorologist Steve Hamilton.
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0: River Country. WIVR, that's Dasha and Austin. Jim Branton for Denny Case with your Coors Light Happy Hour and a quick update from the World Eskimo Indian Olympics. Yes, such a thing exists. A Juneau man broke a 45-year-old record there at the World Eskimo Indian Olympics. Leif Richards managed to walk more than 15 feet on a greased wood pole that's just a few inches wide. He broke a record set back in 1981 by nearly 2 feet. Way to go, Leif, and good luck to you. Maybe you need to get out there and get practicing on your greased pole out there. This is River Country, WIVR.
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0: the latest and greatest in country, plus local news and weather. Mostly clear skies overnight, a low around 54. A complete look at the forecast is coming up. Checking your River Country News on this Wednesday evening, I'm Jake Lamore. The Wilmington Fire Protection District had what they called a high-angle rescue call Tuesday afternoon. A Facebook post says firefighters were called to the area of Lorenzo Road and I-55 for a man who had become stranded while working on the Petro truck stop sign. When they got there, firefighters found the contractor stuck some 130 feet above the ground inside an enclosed sign when the boom lift used to get him up had malfunctioned. Help was called in from surrounding communities, but fire equipment was unable to reach the victim. When a replacement boom lift was found at a business in Joliet, firefighters were able to get the worker down without incident. Reports say nobody was injured during the rescue. The contractor spent some 3 hours trapped atop the sign. During this morning's Kankakee County Board Executive Committee meeting, the committee was told by County Clerk Dan Hendrickson that he's been made aware that another polling place will need to be moved for the November election.
1: We did receive notice on Friday from Manteno Fire District, which serves as one of our polling locations. They're having some construction on their building, and it won't be available for us for the November election. So we're going to have to find a new location for that polling place for the November election only.
0: Hendrickson added it looks like the meeting room at the Manteno Public Library would be a usable space once approved by their board. He added notices would be sent to the affected voters and signage would be placed at the fire station pointing voters to the new location. And Kankakee County Sheriff's Police are investigating a theft from a solar farm construction site in rural Manteno earlier this week. With our Crime Stoppers Tip of the Week, here's Sheriff's Department Chief Deputy Trent Bukowski.
2: Deputies responded to the site on 9000 North Road near 6500 East Road, where they discovered that thieves had stolen copper wire, two generators, and several Milwaukee power tools. The investigation remains ongoing, and anyone with any information about the theft is encouraged to contact Crime Stoppers anonymously by calling 815-93-CRIME.
0: Tips to Crime Stoppers are anonymous and could result in a cash reward.
3: NBC News Radio, I'm Scott Carr. President Trump has been in Georgia giving a campaign-style speech. Speaking at a high school in Marietta, just outside of Atlanta, Trump touted his administration's progress on affordability and other issues, including new Trump investment accounts for American children, immigration, Iran, crime, and men playing in women's sports. The midterms are less than 4 months away, and Trump's been appearing with state Republican candidates. Tropical storm Bertha's come ashore in southeast Louisiana. The governor there, Jeff Landry, says the impacts so far have been minimal.
4: The good news is that the storm is likely not to produce the type of rainfall or wind event that it could have.
3: Forecasters say dry air helped take the punch out of the storm. The U.S. House has passed a short-term bill that'll put off debate over government funding until after the November elections. A continuing resolution was passed Tuesday that'll keep the government funded until early December. Scott Carr, NBC News Radio.
0: On the sports schedule, Cubs host the Tigers tonight, White Sox visit the Rangers, and Cards are at the Angels. The Sky are at the Liberty tonight, and the Chicago Fire FC are back in action tonight following the World Cup break. The Fire will be at Inter Miami. That's a check of your news on this Wednesday evening. Have a great night, and thanks for listening. I'm Jake Lamore.
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6: High pressure will be parked over our area for the next few days, heating up as we get closer to the weekend, but in the meantime, we'll be pretty pleasant, low 50s and clear for the overnight hours. A lot of sunshine on Thursday, nice daytime highs in the upper 70s. Some clouds on Thursday night with mid-50s. We get upper 70s with a mix of sunshine and clouds on Friday. We're in the low 80s on Saturday and back up to about 90 on Sunday and sunny. This is meteorologist Steve Hamilton.
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River Country, Ride, Ride, Ride. That's George Burge and Luke Bryan. Jim Brandt in for Denny Case this week. And what's up with Riley Green? What's with him and eggs? Yeah, kind of an unusual story I'll share with you in just a little bit here in River Country. Right now, Billy Currington must be doing something right in River Country.

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0: River Country. WIVR, that's Dan and Shay and Say So. And what's up with Riley Green and eggs? Now, I'm not sure if it's the eggs or his math that's unusual, because he talked in a story recently that he says he has two omelets with four eggs each and then six scrambled eggs. How many is that? And then you can hear somebody off camera adding up the total for him and saying 14, to which Green says, I'm going to take your word for it. Cooking eggs, I'm good at. Math, no. But apparently he does eat 14 eggs every day, two omelets with four eggs each, and then six scrambled eggs. That's a lot of eggs. Music on the way here in River Country from Dustin Lynch, Zach Top, David Lee Murphy, and more on WIVR River Country.
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7: High pressure will be parked over our area for the next few days, heating up as we get closer to the weekend, but in the meantime, we'll be pretty pleasant, low 50s and clear for the overnight hours. A lot of sunshine on Thursday, nice daytime highs in the upper 70s. Some clouds on Thursday night with mid-50s. We get upper 70s with a mix of sunshine and clouds on Friday. We're in the low 80s on Saturday and back up to about 90 on Sunday and sunny. This is meteorologist Steve Hamilton.
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River Country, WIVR, that's Jelly Roll and Hands Up. 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

River Country. WIVR, that's Kane Brown. Thank God. This is Jim Brandt in for Denny Case. Congratulations to our birthday club winner. River Country's birthday club winner this week is Fred Schultz of Bradley. 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And again, congratulations to Fred Schultz, our birthday club winner here in River Country. Here's Toby Keith, Made in America in River Country, WIVR.

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4: High pressure will be parked over our area for the next few days, heating up as we get closer to the weekend, but in the meantime will be pretty pleasant, low 50s and clear for the overnight hours. A lot of sunshine on Thursday, nice daytime highs in the upper 70s. Some clouds on Thursday night with mid-50s. We get upper 70s with a mix of sunshine and clouds on Friday. We're in the low 80s on Saturday and back up to about 90 on Sunday and sunny. This is meteorologist Steve Hamilton.
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River Country WIVR, that's Ella Langley. Weren't for the Win. Coming up after the top of the hour, it's Best Jess In. She's got music from Jason Aldean, Low Cash, Blake Shelton, and more. That'll do it for me, Jim Brenton, for Denny Case. Get out there, have a great day, and remember, be kind to one another.

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